It's Maury Fenn with Alicia, and Lewis Road Creamery have today launched a new milk flavour, Boysenberry Cheesecake. Not going to lie, that sounds very good. Although it was launched today, however, there were a few bottles out in the wild that you may have seen. Coming up next, it didn't make last year's High School at Countdown, but maybe this year, Eric Carmen after Drinks Project. She's

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0: Hey there, this is on Speedy, filling in for Lana. Hopefully she might be back tomorrow.
1: After 8 tomorrow, Sophia from our list of the family needs your help. 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
0: Run, Sophia, run like the wind and never look back. Also, Power Ballad Wednesday, see you tomorrow at more.

0: Hey, what's up? This is Noah Kahn.
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0: good is that going to sound live? It is new on More FM, Noah Kahan, The Great Divide. He is, of course, coming to New Zealand in October, playing two shows at Spark Arena, the 9th and the 10th. And those tickets are still on sale. 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Just search Noah Kahan in your Rover app for all the details. And Sarah and Adam, they've got your chance to win tickets every afternoon after 3 o'clock. And these tickets were very popular yesterday, so make sure you're listening after 3 to win your way to Noah Kahan. Soul Asylum on the way next on More.
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0: almost 1 o'clock on More FM. Go West, King of Wishful Thinking, a high skillet from 1990. We are just weeks away from winter now, and when winter hits, you want to go to the movies, get all nice and warm and cosy and watch something good, right? Well, our must-see movie this week is Power Ballad, starring Paul Rudd and Nick Jonas. It is a hilarious battle for musical credit. It looks so good, and it's in cinemas June the 4th. And we've got tickets to give away, so if you want to go and see this on us, text the word movie, leave a space, give us your name and your address. We'll send the tickets out to you. Send that off to 559 and yeah, you're in to win a double pass.
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0: After One is new album's out in a couple of weeks. Niall Horan and Anne-Marie are on the way. And he's been a bit quiet lately, but Shawn Mendes is in our Non-stop 10. You've been fighting for it all. And that's going to start with the script after a news update from Bridget on More.
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5: Good afternoon. Bridget here with the latest at 1. The government is looking to trim thousands of jobs from the public service. Minister Paul Goldsmith says the workforce increased from 47,000 staff to 65,000 from 2017 to 2023. The changes will not impact teachers, doctors, nurses, police or defence. Meanwhile, the Defence Force is at New Plymouth Boys High after an unstable chemical was found in a science lab. The school is closed for the day, but everyone is safe. Bunnings has increased the use of facial recognition technology. All North Island stores now have it. To football with High Sense, Arsenal have moved a step closer to their first English Premier League title in 22 years with a 1-0 win over Burnley this morning. And Game 1 of the NBA's Western Conference Final Series is underway between the Thunder and the Spurs.
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0: More FM weather with Hubbers. Warning, showroom may cause sudden redecorating urges. Fine for the rest of today, we're getting down to 4 tonight. Tomorrow, fine to start, getting a bit cloudy tomorrow arvo though, with a high of 14. Thursday, a few showers, northerly winds and a high of 17. And Friday, it's partly cloudy.
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It's Maury Fenn with Alicia. Tomorrow, that new Kylie Minogue documentary is coming out on Netflix. So it's called Kylie. Should be a good watch for any Kylie fans or even just any music doco fans, really. So it's going to be on Netflix 7 p.m. tomorrow. Coming up next, they're performing at the American Music Awards in a couple of weeks. High School Up from Hootie and the Blowfish after Niall Horan and Anne-Marie. Can you hear me?

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0: Run, Sophia, run like the wind and never look back. 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

0: It's Raven Lanay on More FM with Alicia. And when we started playing that song, I was like, who is this? She is massive. She's worked her way into my heart. And then I just haven't really heard anything else about her. So I decided to Google what she's been up to. And she's got a song with Charlie Puth. It's called New Jersey, and we need to get that on the playlist. That is so good. And speaking of Charlie Puth, of course, he is coming to New Zealand doing one show in Auckland, Spark Arena, November the 5th. Tickets are on sale now, all the details you need on your Rover app. But I just checked, we do still have tickets up for grabs. So you can text the word Charlie, send that to 559 to be in to win tickets. This one from Pink on the way next on More.
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0: Coming up to 2 on More FM, going back to the 80s with that high school up from Belinda Carlisle, Heaven is a Place on Earth. And did that take you back to high school? Did that remind you of those good old days? If so, why not vote for it in our annual High School It Countdown? That's on the way in 2 weeks, one day. So voting closes 2 weeks from today. And just for voting, you are not only helping your songs get into that countdown, but you're giving yourself the chance to win $1,000 and also VIP double pass to Robbie Williams' Eden Park concert in November. So such a good prize simply for voting. So why not give it a go now before the kids finish school and take up your whole afternoon? 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
0: 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Alanis Morissette's in our non-stop 10. And that's going to start with Alex Warren right after a news update from Bridget on More.
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3: Good afternoon, Bridget here with the latest at 2. The government has unveiled a plan to overhaul the public service. It wants to streamline agencies and embrace AI and other tools to save $2.4 billion over 4 years. A teen runaway is believed to be one of the shooters who killed three men at an Islamic centre in San Diego. The costs for farming rose in the 3 months to March. New figures from StatsNZ show the average price of key expenses went up 1.7%. Nearly 6,500 people have signed a petition to save the Broadcasting Standards Authority. The UK version of Married at First Sight has been hit by allegations of sexual assault from three women involved. No surfing for the next few days at the World Surf League event at Raglan due to small waves at Manu Bay. And Australian cricket's Big Bash League could begin its new season in India.
0: Sport with Jenny and Holmes, Nelson Bays, supporting the region's sport for over 25 years.
4: 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Warning, showroom may cause sudden redecorating urges. Fine for the rest of today, we're getting down to 4 tonight. Tomorrow, fine to start. Getting a bit cloudy tomorrow, arvo though, with a high of 14. Thursday, a few showers, northerly winds and a high of 17. And Friday, it's partly cloudy.
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It's Maury Fenn with Alicia. Good luck to all the crews who are training and travelling this week for the Sky Tower Firefighters Challenge. That's on Saturday. Man, that has come around really fast. So yeah, good luck. Hope it goes well. Coming up next, a high schooler from the year, Rosé, who we just heard was born. Unique too, after this one from Harry Styles on Maury Fenn.

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0: Hey there, this is Sian Speedy filling in for Lana. Hopefully she might be back tomorrow.
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0: Run, Sophia, run like the wind and never look back. Also, Power Ballad Wednesday. See you tomorrow at more.
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0: That is an afternoon pick me up right there. 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It's Drake's Project 24/7. We're pretty close to 3 o'clock and taking over after three. Sarah and Adam. And Sarah, you've got a look on your face. What's going on?
1: Okay. Today, we're talking about encounters with celebrities that you didn't know were celebrities.
2: Okay.
1: So have you ever had a thing with a famous person or maybe someone you know ran into quite a famous person but didn't actually know who they were and so didn't really make the most of that moment or maybe did something really embarrassing?
2: And then you find out later thinking, yes, like, oh my gosh, was yes, that such and such?
1: Yes. If you've got a story, please start texting us 559 because I have one. It happened to me on the weekend at the Once in a Lifetime gig.
2: Oh, of course you did.
1: And I know you don't know who it is yet, Adam, but... You're going to be embarrassed for me.
2: Oh, my gosh. All right. If this relates, flick us a text to 559. Join Sarah and myself after three. It's the 20K
3: 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More FM's 20K thing. Hundreds of thousands of calls. A whole lot of guesses. Some right, some wrong. Some really specific. But to win $20,000 off Sian Lana, it all came down to one guess.
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4: 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What an emotional wreck, but that is so much money.
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0: One Republic on More FM with Alicia. Coming up to 3, Sarah and Adam taking over after 3. And they've got Noah Kahan tickets again, and they were popular yesterday. So listen for your chance to win. Have a great afternoon. I'll catch you tomorrow.
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7: Good afternoon. Bridget here with the latest at 3. The Coalition wants to save $2.4 billion over 4 years by overhauling the public service. More details have emerged on the fatal shooting at a San Diego Islamic Centre. A security guard is among the three dead, and the police chief believes he made a difference.
17: At least minimise the situation to the front area of the mosque. I don't want to speculate, but at this point I think it's fair to say his actions were heroic.
7: A fish that moves between rivers and the sea has been found 300 k's inland from the Whanganui River. Mouth. Dock staff see it as a good sign. To rugby league with Machinery House, the Warriors play the Dragons this weekend. The squad is named this evening. And no surfing at Raglan's World Surf League event because of small waves. The organisers will look again on Thursday.
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7: More FM Nelson weather with Hubbers, because carpet shouldn't have to match your drapes. It's mostly fine for the rest of the day with light northerlies, clear skies tonight, and we drop to a low of 5. Fine and cloudy patches tomorrow with a high of 16. And we are expecting a cloudy day on Thursday.
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3: 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And Noah Cannon tickets on the show after 3:30.
4: Let's go. It's going to be a goodie. Iconopop, Charlie XCX. I love it. More FM, Sarah and Adam driving you home.

0: Shivers, Ed Sheeran, Maury Phebbs, Sarah and Adam driving you home.
1: I've got a confession to make.
0: Well,
1: to
0: I always
1: the
0: get
1: show.
0: Nervous when you say this.
1: I didn't tell you this yesterday. Something happened over the weekend because I know you'll be annoyed at me and you'll tell me off.
0: Okay. I don't really tell people off, so.
1: No, I think you will for this one. Director Dave definitely will.
0: Yeah.
1: So, over the weekend, once in a lifetime, the big, you know, the first gig, like music gig at One New Zealand Stadium.
0: Ah, yes, that's right. And how you made the Rolling Stone magazine. Yes, how can we not forget that?
1: Okay, we're not talking about that right now. No, but, you know, like it was one of those gigs where it just felt like everybody was there. Seriously, everywhere you turned, you're like, oh. Hey, especially like sports people, quite a lot of sports people there. I think.
0: Anyway. Oh, right, like the who's who of New Zealand sort of thing.
1: It just felt like everyone was out. Anyway, and so I would say, I think it was after the last act of play. I'm pretty sure it was the end of the night, or maybe just as 6:60 we're wrapping up with Synthony. I was standing up on like kind of, in the seated bit with a couple of people.
0: On the VIP, yes, carry on.
1: Yeah, but... Yeah, well, to be fair, because I was there with the promoter and some some of the production crew.
0: Yeah.
1: No, because I was working the event. I was production crew.
0: Yeah.
2: So promoter, baby.
1: Well, it's kind of important because actually, you're right, it is important to mention that because you can imagine the other people that were there, right? And anyway, and so this chick in the production crew goes, oh my God, I've got to get a photo. Goes up to this guy, starts chatting, and one of the other production crew go with her. And they're chatting around and we'd just been talking. And she's like, oh, do you mind if I get a photo? And I was like, I'll take it, and grabbed her camera, like her phone, to take it.
0: Yeah.
1: And it was with this guy. He was there with another guy, and his friend said to me, oh, why don't you jump in and I'll take it? And I went, oh, no, it's all good. I don't know who that is.
0: Oh, so they offered for you to jump in the photo with this famous person. And
1: well, I didn't know who it was. And I was like, it doesn't matter. I don't know who this is. Like, let's just let them have their fan moment.
0: Mm.
1: So I took the photo, took a whole bunch. Went 0.5, you know, got them to do different angles and stuff, did the whole shebang, yep, great, thanks. Anyway, then they all said their thank yous, and I said to them, who was that? And they said, it was Razor.
0: What?
1: And I was like, Razor, is he a sports guy?
0: Oh my gosh. Sarah, Scott Robertson, Razor Ray. He was like the All Blacks coach for the last couple of years, and he got let go, and that was probably a chance to... Get out your phone and ask him some questions and get the scoop.
1: Yeah.
0: Oh, no.
1: See, I told you I would get in trouble. I didn't know who he was. And I wouldn't have known really to even ask any questions because I don't really know.
0: Fair enough. Look, I actually can't give you a hard time because last year I was at the airport with a friend who works in movies and things, and we're walking through the airport and he goes up to this person and says, hey, da-da-da-da-da. Oh, and by the way, Natalie, this is my mate Adam. And I say, oh, hey, how are you? Blah, blah, blah, blah, having a chat. And he's like, oh, you like, acted quite cool just then. Like, you know, you weren't, like, too flustered. I was like,
1: Natalie who? No, Natalie Portman. No. Yeah.
2: Get out.
1: Shut up.
0: Yeah, Natalie
1: Shut
0: Portman.
1: Shut up.
2: Bro.
0: Natalie Portman. No
1: we
0: idea.
1: We need to switch lives.
0: No idea. And I couldn't believe how short she was. She is so short in real life.
1: Yeah, she seems itty-bitty.
0: And I think that's the thing that threw me as well, but just no idea that was Natalie Portman. Because I didn't expect her to be walking around just a domestic terminal.
1: Do you think if you'd know, so you know who Natalie Portman is, obviously. How did you not recognise Natalie Portman?
0: Oh, she was pretty like undercovered and she wasn't really, you know, movie glam made up. I'm trying to be polite.
1: How's that going for you? Yeah,
0: not very well.
1: Okay, that happens, right? Let's get these stories. Have you done this where you found out after the fact that you'd had an interaction with someone who was quite famous and maybe you put your foot in it even?
0: I love
1: like,
0: this.
1: Like, you know? Yeah, there's already stories coming in, but please keep them coming. 559 or 0800 More FM.
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0: She's just the best. Olivia Dean, Maury Feb, Sarah and Adam driving you home.
1: Oh, it makes you feel a little bit, doesn't it? You know, you meet a celebrity, you have no idea they're famous.
0: Yeah.
1: And every now and again, you realise that you've put your foot in it. Once you realise who they were.
0: Mm.
1: Yeah. I met Razor over the weekend, had no idea. You met Natalie Portman.
0: Yeah, last year at Auckland Airport, just in the domestic terminal. No idea.
1: And absolutely no idea whatsoever, which apparently made you cooler, so maybe that was a good thing.
0: Yeah, like we had a really good conversation, but I think if I knew who it was, yeah, I would be like stuttering on every single word and I would be sweating profusely.
1: Well, I know you well now, I can guarantee that's what you would have been like. So many stories coming through. Nicola, who did you meet who's famous and have no idea?
2: Well, I was standing, you know, when you go to get on a domestic plane and you're waiting to go up the ladder, and I'd seen the night before the author of Game of Thrones on TV, so I knew who he was, and I was standing next to him, and I said, oh, you're the author of King of Thrones. And just kind of, as soon as I said it, I knew what I'd done. And I had to wait with him that whole time until we got on the plane.
1: Oh no, it's so good. And Killer. Did he correct you at all, or did he just say yes?
2: No, he just smiled. But we both knew the moment I opened my mouth, we both knew that I'd done it wrong. So
1: Oh,
2: yeah, luckily I wasn't sitting next to him on the
1: phone. Oh, that would have been the longest flight of your life.
0: Awful.
1: Oh, that's so good.
2: And then a few weeks later, I was serving a table of Australians at a restaurant, and I was like, oh, are you in town for the cricket? And they're like, oh, yeah. And I said, oh, you here to watch it? And they were like, yeah, we are. And the next day I was watching it, and all three of them were in the team, including the captain.
1: My God, Nicola!
0: You just need to stay indoors from now on, Nicola.
1: Stop speaking to strangers. Oh, stop being so lovely. Yep, no,
0: I love it. It's so
1: thanks,
0: good.
1: Thanks, Nicola. We're getting lots of texts. This one, I met Arnold Schwarzenegger and no clue until I said hi the following day when I was with my friends. That was at a small resort town in America. How could you not know who Arnie is?
0: Arnold Schwarzenegger.
1: I feel like the whole world knows who Arnie is. All right, well, from Arnold Schwarzenegger to who? Chantal, who did you meet and have no idea?
3: Oh, hi there. I met Kevin.

0: Oh, do you sing professionally?
1: Fiona,
0: he looked at me and he sort of nodded, and yeah. I went, "Oh well, you should."
2: Up next with Sarah and Adam.
3: Fantastic. Brilliant.
1: God, these are good.
3: Oh my gosh.
1: I love you all so much for these stories. They're so, so good.
3: It just makes you feel normal, eh? Fantastic.
1: Yeah.
3: Hey, look,
1: yeah,
3: we've got your tickets to Noah Carney's in the country later this year, and your chance to call after this. Some more.
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1: 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We would love to hook you on tickets. So 0800 More FM right now. We're doing sticky season, throwing sticky things at a wall. So I'm just going to go get some wet toilet paper. I'll be back.
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0: Run, Sophia, run like the wind and never look back. 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
2: Okay, you know how Noah Khan's song is Stick Season? We've been inspired for our own sticky season. Mm-hmm. Throwing things at the wall and seeing if they stick. Talina, hello.
3: Hello.
2: Hello. Okay, today, Talina, I'm going to throw... I just literally ran to the toilet here at work. I've got a glob of wet toilet paper. And I'm going to throw it... not at the paper wall. I'm going to throw it at the glass window between me and the kind of producer's area. Do you think will stick for 3 seconds or more, Talina?
3: I think it will.
2: Okay, all right. So we're going yes. Talina, if it sticks, we're going to count to three and it stays. These tickets are Noah Khan, all yours. Here we go. I hope the boss isn't watching. Right. Yes, it's stuck. It's on. 3, 2, 1. She's got it.
3: Yes. Oh, my God, yes.
0: Nice.
2: Nice, Talina, just like that.
3: Oh, my gosh, thank you so much, guys.
2: Oh, you're so, so welcome. Noah Khan, he will be incredible. And some wet toilet paper has got you there for free.
0: Taking me back to high school, eh? Yeah. Awesome.
2: Oh, shut up, you never did that. You weren't cool enough for that.
0: What, to go to high school?
2: No, to throw wet toilet paper in anything.
0: Good stuff, Talina. Well done.
2: And
0: Noah Khan tickets are back on the show tomorrow. It's Avicii, Wake Me Up.

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1: Maury Fair's High School Hit Countdown.
0: Gosh, well, it's like a couple of weeks away now, isn't it? The 3rd of June.
2: 2 weeks to go.
0: Far out. This is our High School Hit Countdown. We do it every year, and it's a massive day. 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Text VOTE to 559. Pick your top 10. And just by voting, you go in the draw to win 2 VIP tickets to see Robbie Williams live at Eden Park November this year. And $1,000 cash. So
2: it's such a good prize.
0: Oh, it's unbelievable.
2: And look, we just have one extra request in there. When you're voting, please, could you make one of your songs Spice Girls Wannabe? Mm-hmm. Because the hope is this year they will get number one. Last year they were 13, so there's quite a later decline.
0: Yeah.
2: And because we've been talking about this, actually, people have started sending me all sorts of random Spice Girls stuff like this. Okay, check out this cover of Wannabe in the dark country genre. Mm.

0: 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That is wicked.
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15: Good afternoon, Bridget here with the latest at 4. Police responding to an incident near Blenheim. Part of Wairau Bar Road is closed. Officers don't believe there's any risk to public safety and say they'll release more details when they can. The government is looking at using AI in the public service. An overhaul will see around 8,000 staff trimmed back by mid-2029. Consumer spending appears to be down across the board. StatsNZ data shows the value of card transactions fell 1.3% between March and April. Acclaimed Hollywood voice actor Tom Kane has died at the age of 64. His best-known roles include Yoda in Star Wars The Clone Wars and Professor Utonium in The Powerpuff Girls. To rugby league with Machinery House, the Warriors squad to play the Dragons on Saturday night is out early this evening, and no surfing today at the World Surf League event at Raglan because of small waves. The next call will be made on Thursday morning.
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15: More FM Nelson weather with Hubbers, because carpet shouldn't have to match your drapes. It's mostly fine for the rest of the day with light northerlies, clear skies tonight, and we drop to a low of 5. Fine and cloudy patches tomorrow with a high of 16. And we are expecting a cloudy day on Thursday.
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18: That's it. 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

0: Eminem, Rihanna, Love the Way You Lie. 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
1: Okay, your next clue, it was the year that 95,000 flights got canned over 6 days because of that volcano erupting in Iceland, and no one could get the name right.
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0: Jay Williams, Don Rumble, Takes Me Higher on More FM for our foreplay. We kicked it off with Shakira, Waka Waka, Eminem, Rihanna, Love the Way You Lie.
1: Oh, and another clue, your last clue. The year we're looking for, Instagram launched in October, and within 2 years, Facebook had bought it for $1 billion.
0: Wow.
1: Must be nice.
0: This song is also from the year Nelly, Just a Dream, one more.

0: Alley, Just a Dream. This is More FM for our 4 Play at 4. We've just played you 4 songs, all from the same year. But what is the year?
1: Yeah, lots of guesses. But Marissa, do you reckon you know what it was?
2: Hi, yes, I do. It was 2010.
0: Oh, I fired it early because I knew what you were going to say.
1: Now, you're so certain, Marissa. What do you remember of 2010?
2: So I was actually studying in South Africa at a college, and we were selected by a radio station. With the big opening of the new stadiums, they got us to body paint all the contestants with the flags of all the countries who participated.
1: Wow. Was it for the FIFA World Cup? Was it for the FIFA World Cup?
2: Yes, it was.
1: Oh my God.
2: Yes, in 2010 in South Africa.
1: Amazing. Oh, Marissa. Okay, well, good memories, great tunes. Thank you for playing with us today, and congratulations. Hell of a prize for you.
0: Yeah, you've scored yourself $200 cash and a $50 fresh and fruity voucher.
2: Oh, that is so great. Thank you so much. I really appreciate it.
0: You are so welcome. And we do the 4 p.m. taste break, our 4 Play again tomorrow, all thanks to Fresh and Fruity's new Greek yogurt pouches. They're available now. There are 3 delicious flavors: summer fruits, forest berries, and vanilla.
1: Feels weird going from you talking about yogurt pouches to this, but if you've got memories of what your first kiss was like, can you please text us? 559. We'll explain more next.
0: It's Stay, Miles Smith.

0: Justin Bieber, Anyone, Maury Fenn with Sarah and Adam.
1: All right, move over Russian roulette. We're doing Crushing Roulette.
0: Jeepers.
1: Okay. No, that's not, that's near.
0: Okay.
1: Should have thought that through more. This is where we take one of your stories and then we spin this wheel that I've got here. We're going to pick a song genre and we're going to write a song about that moment in your life.
0: Okay.
1: So we thought we'd do today first kisses because I think everyone remembers their first kiss.
0: Yeah.
1: I'm happy to start us, you're going to kick us off. Yeah, all right, here we go.
0: So this would have been in primary school, maybe intermediate. My first kiss was actually with the caretaker's daughter, of all people. After school, on the jungle gym next to the river, I remember it well. Her name, I'm not going to say what her name was, actually, but her dad was still working at the time and saw us kissing on the jungle gym. And he yelled out.
2: No.
0: It was horrendous.
1: No.
0: So okay. I've written a song from that moment.
1: Oh, and you've gone R&B.
0: R&B, baby.
1: Good choice.
0: Let's go. My first kiss. Here we go.

0: first kiss a young boy had.
1: Oh my God. Let's go.
2: Let's go, baby.
1: Oi, that is
2: actually... Yo, Biggie up in here.
1: All
3: right, so shall we get somebody's first kiss? So, like, flick is a text, eh?
1: Yeah, we're getting stories already, but like keep them coming because we'll pick a juicy one. Mm. And then I thought, let's spin this wheel right now and we'll see what the genre is going to be, okay?
3: Yeah, so we'll turn your first kiss into a song. What is the genre going to be, Sarah?
1: Oh, this is so appropriate. Emo rock. Okay, so like Simple Plan. Okay. Do you know what I mean? My Chemical Romance, like so perfect.
3: Have a wee think back, jog the memory, your first kiss. Yes. Let's turn it into a song in 8 minutes on More.
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0: 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This is on Speedy, Philly and Falana. 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
0: Run, Sophia. 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
1: Rachel Platt and Maury Fenn with Sarah and Adam.
2: This is Your Life in Music, where we take, you know, one of your stories, we turn it into a song. We're talking first kisses today. We just heard about Adam's first kiss with the caretaker's daughter. the caretaker watched. It's pretty interesting.
1: Yeah,
2: different time. But anyway, so many stories coming through to 559. Going to be honest, none of them are good.
1: No, like people getting caught entangled in braces.
2: Yeah, the word eel has been used as a descriptive, not once but twice. But Hannah, what was your first kiss like? What happened?
3: Honestly, pretty bad.
1: Okay.
3: I was significantly shorter than him, so he made up with my forehead for most of the time. We were 13 and on school camp.
2: Yeah.
3: And then we decided that we were going to try again.
2: Yeah.
3: So we tried again the next night. And we got home from school camp and he broke up with me.
2: Oh, Hannah!
1: Horrendous on so many levels. School camp, first kiss, you're too short, he missed.
2: It's the perfect song, though, and because we spun up the genre of emo rock, it is the perfect story to go with that genre. Are you ready for your song, Hannah?
3: I'm so excited to hear this.
1: Okay, buckle up, here we go.

0: Oh, that is literally, that could be a Simple Plan song.
1: That's yours, Hannah. What do you think?
2: That's iconic. I love that. Someone's going to send that to me.
0: Yes.
1: Yeah, we can do that.
0: We can sort that out. Yeah. Hannah, I hope that really brought you back and gave you all the feels of that first kiss moment.
2: Oh, yeah. Look, guys, I even ran into him in a bar a couple of years ago, and he apologized to me.
0: Oh, my God. That's almost worse.
1: And you wiped the saliva off your forehead after all those years later.

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2: David Guetta. 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
3: Okay, let's go to Christchurch. Hello, Nicole.
4: Hi.
3: Hi. Where are you right now, Nicole? Not to sound creepy, but you know.
4: At work.
3: Where do you work?
4: I work in town at an orthodontics.
3: Okay. Oh, okay. Nice. And are there people behind you helping you out, like in the background, or is it all about you today?
4: Yeah. Now they're here, yeah.
3: They're here, okay. All right, team. Yeah. Well, implements down. But remember, Nicole, I don't know why I assume you're all holding orthodontic implements. But
0: do you have any patients helping you, or is it just staff?
3: Yeah.
4: We have had one that's just walked in and would like to help out. So.
3: Okay. Well, the more the merrier, apparently.
0: Put it towards the dental bill. Yeah,
3: that'll do it. Okay, well, everybody, you just hang there. But Nicole, remember, even if people are yelling out the answers, you're the one that's got to say them, okay?
4: Right, okay. I've got trust in them.
3: You've got trust in them, and if they could let any other patients that walk in mid-quiz, let that know too, that'd be great. Nicole, you're going to have 10 questions in 60 seconds. Remember, you can just keep guessing if you don't know, or say pass. When you say pass, that is when we move on. We'll come back if there's time on the clock at the end, and when you get it right, you get $1,000 to split between however many people have walked in the orthodontic surgery by then. Okay.
0: All righty, here we go, guys. Your time starts now. Who's taller, The Rock or Kevin Hart?
4: The Rock.
0: Yes, what fruit is also known as a Chinese gooseberry?
4: Pass.
0: What shape is a Toblerone?
4: Triangle.
0: Yes, Athens is the capital of which country?
4: Greece.
0: Yes, who sings the song You and Your Hand?
4: Pass.
0: State of origin is what day next week?
4: Friday?
0: No.
4: Thursday?
0: No.
4: Saturday?
0: No.
4: Tuesday?
0: No.
4: Wednesday?
0: Yes.
4: Monday?
0: What song did Lorde win for her first Grammy?
4: Repeat?
0: What song did Lorde win her first Grammy for?
4: What's her name? Lorde. No, pass.
0: Ted Mosby and Barney Stinson are characters from which TV show?
4: The Simpsons?
0: No.
4: No? Barney Stinson. Pass.
0: Who plays Gary Bradshaw in Sex and the City? Time is up, Nicole. Those people in the background didn't help you out with their mouths all numb.
4: No, you're right. No, that's fine.
3: Oh, Nicole. Okay, well, you got four, so, you know, that's something.
4: Shocking.
3: Yeah. The ones you didn't get, the Chinese gooseberry, that's also known as a kiwi fruit. Who sings You in Your Hand? That's a song by Pink. What else didn't you get? The song that Lorde won her first Grammy for was the classic Royals. And Ted Mosby and Barney Stinson are characters from How I Met Your Mother, or we also would have taken How I Met Your Father.
4: Yeah. No, that's all right.
3: Yeah.
4: Worth a try.
3: Worth a go.
0: Totally.
3: Okay, we'll go back to tightening those braces. Thanks, Nicole.
0: See you, mate.
3: Cheers, guys.
0: Bye.
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21: Good evening, Bridget here with the latest at 5. Police say a sudden death is the cause of a road closure near Blenheim. Officers called to Wairau Bar Road at around 1.30 today. The government has unveiled a plan to overhaul the public service. It wants to streamline agencies and embrace AI to save $2.4 billion over 4 years. Greenpeace has delivered a petition to Parliament urging the Prime Minister not to sign a minerals deal with the US. There's a chance to own a piece of Mount Cook's iconic Hooker Valley Track suspension bridge. It's being sectioned up and sold on an as-is basis. To Rugby League with Machinery House, the irony of the Warriors game this weekend is not lost on anyone. The Warriors taking on the Dragons, the club that halfback Luke Metcalf will play for next season. And to the basketball, the WNBA, New Zealand's Charlize Leger-Walker scored 10 points as her Connecticut Sun lost 83-82 to the Portland Fire.
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21: 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It's mostly fine for the rest of the day with light northerlies, clear skies tonight and we drop to a low of 5. Fine and cloudy patches tomorrow with a high of 16. And we are expecting a cloudy day on Thursday.
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0: Hey there, hope you've had a great day. 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
3: And it's Tuesday, which means it's Tinfoil Hat Tuesday.
0: Oh my gosh, that can only mean one thing.
3: Yeah.
0: He's back.
3: There's a really good chance Steve's calling in, because there's a lot going on in the world of aliens, guys, and he's got a lot of thoughts about it.
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2: Oh, God, I love chicken.
0: Yum.
2: Like, do you know when I was a kid, I won a raffle.
0: Yeah.
2: And I was 5 years old. I got to go up and choose between a frozen chicken and a box of chocolates, and I chose the chicken.
0: Yeah, that's my girl.
2: Anyway, if you are me, then hopefully we're calling you right now. If you've text FIX to 559, but you do have to say that magic phrase when you answer, otherwise,
0: Yeah.
2: Oh,
0: come on. Come on, pick up. This is such a great book.
3: Sarah and Adam, I love chicken.
0: Yes!
2: Oh,
0: hey! Nicely done!
2: Who's this? Who are we speaking with?
3: Chris.
2: So yes. Beautifully done. Congratulations, you're scored. Okay, let me just talk you through this. You've got an Ingham's Chicken Obsession prize pack that gets you an Anything for a Fix hoodie, tote, t-shirt prize pack, you know, be a real chicken nerd, plus $250 cash.
3: Oh, that's awesome.
0: Yeah.
2: And are you a kind of, because you're going to get, you know, Ingham's Crunchy Fix Buttermilk Chicken, how would you use it? What would you cook with it, Chris?
3: Probably do...
0: I reckon some tacos.
3: Mate, chicken burgers.
0: Oh, chicken burgers. Good call.
2: Yes, yeah. Chicken burgers. Why don't we, you know what, on top of all what you've already won, we're going to throw in some fixins for some chicken burgers for maybe a couple of months. You can do like Chicken Burger Mondays or something.
3: Oh, that's cool.
2: Done. Done deal. Chris,
3: awesome.
2: All yours.
3: Thank you very much.
2: Get chicken in, you big chicken lover, you.
3: Thank you.
0: Okay, thanks. Starting to get weird with Sarah and Chris. We're going to do this again tomorrow, thanks to our buddies at Ingham's Chicken. Yum, yum, yum. And next up, it's a Tuesday, so it is Tin Foil Hat Tuesday.
2: Yeah, get out your tin foil.
0: I'll start making my hat. All right, we're doing three songs or more.
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1: It is Tinfoil Hat Tuesday, and what a time for this. Things are moving very quickly in the world of UFOs and aliens right now. Over the weekend, there's some big claims being made. One professor said that aliens could land on Earth in as little as 16 days' time.
2: Wow.
1: Another professor did this huge sit-down interview talking about alien retrieval from spacecrafts and saying that there are at least four separate species of alien that humans are aware of. Which is huge. Like, that is huge claims. And who better to get the real skinny on it than the one and only Steve? G'day, mate.
3: Hey, Steve. How's it going, guys? Oh, my God, this is so exciting times, isn't it?
1: Well, it's bloody exciting. Now, first of all, do you think aliens are going to be here in 16 days? What are the chances of that actually happening?
3: They're already here. What are you talking about? 16 days.
0: So when you... When you say they're already here, what do they look like? What should we be looking out for?
3: Okay, well, some of you say that. Because ones I want to talk about today are the little cute grey men, you know, the cute little grey ones that we see. Yep. They're

0: get me wrong. They're all my breath.
1: Yeah, okay. How else have we got?
0: Anyway, picture this. It's 1947. Crash craft out in the Mexico desert, just a weather balloon, right? Yeah, you see. What they did, not only did they recover craft, they recovered greys, and one which was barely alive. It stayed alive for 5 days, guys. And guess what it said to the nurse?
1: What?
0: It said, they think they're the container.
1: They think they're the container. What does that mean?
0: Yeah.
1: What does that mean to you?
0: Well, when someone says, oh my God, this woman, Sarah, thinks she's the container.
2: She's the source of all information.
1: She's been smoking something.
0: No.
1: Oh. No? Okay.
0: Well, I mean, maybe. I don't know. It always helps. Anyway, it was saying, we think we're the meat suit.
1: Oh,
0: when
1: no,
0: in actual
1: meat.
0: Fact,
1: yeah.
0: The container, the meat suit. We were mistaking our physical body for our true selves. When in actual fact, the graves view the human body merely as a physical vessel containing something. Containing like a spark or a spark of consciousness. Whoa, now I'm getting really woke, well, I'm telling you.
1: No, now I think someone else has been smoking something, Steve. Okay. This is good.
0: You guys have a great day. I love,
1: you, Steve. Thanks, Steve. Love you.
3: Coming
1: you.
3: Up with Sarah and Adam.
2: Oh, I'm not going to lie. That just like trips me out every time I talk to Steve.
1: Yeah, it's the best.
2: What the heck is going on?
1: He's like a walking magic eye picture.
2: Yeah.
1: Do you know what I mean?
2: How does he get through to David on our show?
1: No, I love it. He's always welcome. Open door policy for Steve. Hey, coming up, we are going to play Tipsy or Toddler. If you've never heard it, it's where you tell us a story. We've got to guess whether the person that did that thing was a toddler or a drunk adult. And trust me, it is harder than you'd think.
2: All right, we play in 8 minutes or more. It's the 20K
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16: 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Nicola Willis lays out plans to slash 9,000 jobs from the civil service. KidsCan launches an urgent appeal, saying the level of need children are facing is deeply confronting. And in an unprecedented move, President Trump plans to spend billions of American taxpayer dollars compensating

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0: Hey there, this is on Speedy filling in for Lana. 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
1: Okay, let's play Tipsy or Toddler. We've got Peter Pitt vouchers to give away. Before we get your stories, let's just show you how it works. Basically, you tell us a story of something that someone did, and it's our job to guess if that person was a toddler or a drunk adult.
0: Because they are the same people a lot of the time.
1: It's so much harder than you'd imagine. We actually played it last week when we had the 660 boys in. Here's Chris Mack playing it with us.
2: This person was travelling on a trip let's call it a group of people, and got separated from the group, as what happens.
0: Yeah.
2: Didn't know where they were, couldn't speak the language. They just wandered and wandered the streets until they found a corner and just started yelling the name of the person in charge of this trip. And the crazy thing is, it worked. Somehow, they heard the call, they got collected, taken back, put into their bunk or their bed, and the rest was history.
0: Okay, you mentioned the word bunk there. I go straight to a kid, to a toddler.
1: It does sound like something a toddler would do, but once again, I'd like to lock in Chris Mack from 6. Yeah, is that right?
3: Yeah, that's right.
2: Yeah, it was me, yeah. That was a couple of years ago. But it worked. So if you're ever lost in Norway, just start screaming the name of your tour manager and it all just works. It just works out.
0: He's the man, eh? I like Chris.
1: That's such a Chris story. Okay, so do any of you want to have a go before we throw it out there?
0: Okay, I'll give it a whirl. Mm. This person that I know, I was there, I witnessed the whole thing, hoofed back a lot of liquid. And then within 30 seconds, everywhere, over the lounge and on the chairs.
1: It was you. No. That sounds like an end of the night drunk adult. That's what I'm going to lock the note. Do you reckon, David?
4: Yeah, 100%.
0: No, okay. That is a toddler on too many yogurt pouches.
1: Oh, no. That's unfortunate.
0: Found the yogurt pouches, you know, those Disney ones that they sell at the supermarket?
1: Oh, yeah. That's a smell you can't get out of the car.
0: Oh, no, drunk on Spider-Man.
1: Drunk on Spider-Man.
0: Yeah.
1: Okay, so that's the game. You tell us a story, and it's our job to guess whether it was a toddler or a drunk adult. Either way, you're going to win a Pit-a-Pit voucher. So get texting 559, Tipsy or Toddler. We will play it with you next.
0: Here we go. It's Timber, Sarah and Adam driving you home and more.

0: Preston.
1: Lewis Capaldi, Maury Fenn with Sarah and Adam. We have some Peter Pitt vouchers to give away to try out their new Egged and Bold limited edition sweet sriracha chicken parma. Lips will tingle. You can try it at Peter Pitt now and their amazing sweet sriracha chicken parma range.
0: Yeah, so let's play Tipsy or Toddler. You give us a story and it's our job to guess whether we think it was a toddler or a drunk adult that did this thing.
1: Yeah. Okay.
0: Let's start with you, Matt, in Christchurch. Hello.
2: Hey, how are you?
1: Great, yeah, thanks, good. Matt.
0: Okay, what did this person do, Matt?
2: So this person decided to have a drink out of a child's shoe.
0: They did a shoey. A little shoey situation.
2: A child's shoe,
0: so it's sort of more like a shoey shot, isn't it?
1: I am going to have to say that this was an adult.
0: I'm going to have to say that this was Adam Percival.
1: I can't believe this is happening.
0: I'm looking at his face. Matt, do you know Adam?
2: Maybe.
1: Matt.
0: Got him.
1: Oh, mate, I'm going to get you back for this.
0: That's so good
1: I'm
0: from you, Matt.
1: I'm
0: going to
1: get you back for this.
0: This is so good.
1: Yeah, he's actually... I remember this happened about 12 years ago, and I was doing kids' TV at the time, and Maynard, Matt, my mate, was taking a video of me. I was like, this can't go anywhere.
0: Oh, well, it's gone over the radio. Matt, you've got to send us the video, Matt, please.
1: All right, just like that, you scored yourself a $30 purchase of Peter Pitt.
0: Oi, Matt, any other details that you want to throw on the pile there, buddy? Or
2: No, look, I'm just going to quit here. Thanks, guys.
0: Okay, all right.
1: By
0: the way, we didn't tee that up. Matt just called up on his own, just so you know, Adam.
1: Yeah, it does not surprise me I'm sweating massively after that.
0: Okay, let's go to Ashley. Ashley, do you know Adam Percival personally? Just out of curiosity. Ashley?
1: Great.
0: No, we can't have lost Ashley.
1: She's gone, Burgers. No, we can't have another one after that.
0: Is it because you're thinking back and you're like, oh, there was an Ashley present for another time that I did something far more embarrassing?
1: There have been a couple of Ashleys.
3: Up next with Sarah and Adam.
1: Not like that.
4: Big dog on campus.
1: Oh, I'm sweating even more. I need a bucket to catch all this. This sweat that is just dripping off me.
0: That was so funny. Your face.
1: Oh, man. Oh, my fall.
0: That was good.
1: I can't handle.
0: Okay, well, while you mop yourself up, coming up next, if you are a person that has something on their face quite a lot, like, would you, and even if you're not, if you just think about a time where maybe you had, I don't know, a mole removed or something going on and you're like, everyone's going to stare at it, they're going to be looking at me staring at it, would you rather when they're talking to you, they front foot and say something and ask about it, or would you rather they said nothing and pretended like nothing was happening?
1: All right. Okay,
0: Just have a think. You can text us 559 because Director Dave has got some very strong opinions.
1: All right, after the news and more.
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25: Good evening. Bridget here with the latest at 6. The Coalition wants to save $2.4 billion over 4 years by overhauling the public service. Police say a sudden death is the cause of a road closure near Blenheim. Officers called to Wairo Bar Road around 1.30 today. Bunnings has increased its use of facial recognition technology. All North Island stores now have it. The Coromandel town of Thames is buzzing after Jack Black was spotted filming scenes for the upcoming Minecraft sequel. To rugby league with Machinery House, the Warriors squad to play the Dragons on Saturday night. Coach Andrew Webster facing the question of whether to give Luke Metcalf a start at halfback to replace Tanner Boyd. And she's one of the all-time tennis greats and living proof that you never stop learning. Billie Jean King is celebrating earning a college degree. She is 82.
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25: 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It's mostly fine for the rest of the day with light northerlies, clear skies tonight and we drop to a low of 5. Fine and cloudy patches tomorrow with a high of 16. And we are expecting a cloudy day on Thursday.
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0: Okay, have a think about it. When you're chatting with someone and they've got, you know, maybe something's going on with their face and your eyes keep darting to that thing, do you front foot it and say something, or do you do your best to ignore it and pretend like nothing's going on?
1: Oh.
0: Ignore it. Okay, we'll talk about it in three songs.
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1: Okay, Director Dave has, well, how do I put this, David? There's something going on with your eyes at the moment.
2: Yes. Yeah. I've got really bad, like, eczema under my in my eyeball socket. Oh, no, like, what's this called? Eyelid.
1: And you, like, above your eyelids, kind of in between your eyelids and your eyebrows, right?
0: Yeah, but, mate, it'll be stress. You've just been on parental leave for a week. You've got a new baby in the house, little Lily. Oh.
2: Well, I was at the water cooler here.
0: Yeah.
2: And I was just getting my water, and someone we work with, Brooke, lovely. We love her so much. She comes up to me, and she goes, oh, you've got a little eye boogie in your eye. And I was like, oh, do I? Oh, okay, thank you. Went to the bathroom, and she had pointed out my eczema, not my eye boogie. And so then I had to tell her, oh, you didn't give me an eye boogie. It was actually my eczema.
0: Mm.
2: And so I had to point out the fact that I've got eczema to her, and it was like, oh.
1: You just wish she said nothing.
2: Just don't say anything.
1: But then, okay, in her defense, in Brooke's defense, she didn't clock that it was eczema. She thought, it's like when you got a bat in the cave or something in your teeth. You know, she thought she was doing you a favor by pointing out something you could just quickly deal
2: and
1: with.
2: But then I have to point out my ailments because I have to. Because then she's, oh, have you dealt with the eye booger? And I'm like, no, it's my eczema. Thanks for eczema. That.
0: So what happens, at, like, say if you had like a white head, like a big pimple on your nose, and she pointed that out, how would you feel?
2: You just don't point things out on people's faces.
1: But it's hard because here's the thing is, you, like, if you're on the other side of the conversation coin and there is a, you're talking to a person, they've got a big white head on their nose or whatever. Like, I don't know about you, but my brain just goes, just stop looking at the white head. Don't look at the white head. Just stop looking in their eyes. Just stop, hang on. Oh, God, now I'm thinking about that. What are they saying? I don't even know what they're saying. I'm not taking any of this conversation in because I'm just using all my concentration on not looking at the pimple.
0: God, there's like Mount Fuji on their face.
1: Yes, exactly. So what are you meant to do in that situation? Mm. Are you better to like front foot it and say, oh, no, you've got a, oh, that looks, that looks uncomfortable, that pimple or something? Because then it almost like, breaks the ice and clears the air.
0: Totally. Yeah. There are so many different ways to react to this. I think of my mum and she would just go straight in there with her fingers, you know?
1: With the eye whatevers.
0: Yeah, no, like she...
1: Or with a pimple.
0: Yeah. No, she would get off your face. If she saw you with a pimple on your face, she'd be like,
1: swooper.
0: Sarah, sweetie, come here, darling, we're on.
1: No.
0: Yeah. Every Monday night she would do that at my nana's place for dinner. She would sit next to her mum and she would just attack everything on her face.
1: Okay, so do you think it's better if you are a person that has something on your face, do you think it is better to say something, front foot it, or pretend, like, because you both know it's there. Like, if somebody has a birthmark or an eye situation or, like, missing teeth or, I don't know, just whatever.
0: You can't say to someone,
1: a face tattoo.
0: You realise you don't have a tooth.
1: Well, no.
0: Well, hey, you realise you've got a wonky eye.
1: The wonky eye, you're probably not going to mention that, are you?
0: Cause, like, hey, I'm not, over here. I said you've got a wonky eye.
1: But because that's
0: look
1: not like...
0: Look at me when I'm telling you.
1: Because it probably didn't happen from an accident, you know? But if it's, like, something where you're like, oh, what's, you know, maybe they've had like a mole cut out and you're like, oh, what's going on there? Yeah. Do you say something or do you just spend the entire conversation trying not to look at it and then not participating in the conversation?
0: Turn into Austin Powers, Molly, Molly, Molly, Molly.
1: Yeah. Oh, yes.
0: Walk a Molly.
1: Yes. What do you do? And if you've experienced this on either side of the coin, please text us 559 0800 More FM.
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0: fun. 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
1: We've thrown a really genuine question out there. If someone has something on their face, and it could be something temporary or it could be something more permanent, and you're having a chat with them, and you both know that thing is there, do you ask about it? Do you bring it up, sort of, you know, break the ice and, what is it, talk about the elephant in the room?
0: Yeah.
1: Or do you ignore it? This is after someone mentioned Director Dave's eczema today.
0: Yeah, I do love this text. If they can't fix it in 30 seconds, don't say anything.
1: Yeah.
0: But what happens if you've got Vivid on your face? Because that's going to take longer than 30 seconds.
1: That's great. That's a very good exception. You know what I mean?
0: Like, oh no, they've got a big drawing of a thing on their face. It's Vivid. I won't say anything.
1: Do you know what though? I had adult braces, and that's a thing, isn't it? And honestly, between the ages of 20 and 25, I had braces. And people would stare at them, and I would much rather somebody ask me about, oh, wow, what's going on with the braces, than just stare at them the whole conversation, but not say anything.
0: Like, did you have, like, wacky colours? Because I remember you could get colours with braces, eh?
1: Oh, nah. No, the little elastics? Is that what you're talking about?
0: Yeah, yeah. Or did you have the big, like, wire frame around your face?
1: I didn't have a headpiece. Oh, no. I wasn't that. Well, I did actually manage to meet my now husband, so no, I didn't have that. Anyway, we're getting really varied responses to 559. April, you did just recently have something on your face.
2: Yes, I did.
1: What was going on?
2: Well, a cold sore's just popped up. I noticed that in conversation, I've got people they're just staring at it. and it's quite embarrassing, almost.
1: Yeah.
2: Like, I'm trying to have a conversation with people, and they're just, like, eyes down at. Yeah, it's interesting. And I work with kids.
1: Mm. Oh, no, so they don't even know to hide it. You know that the adults...
2: Like,
1: the whole adult, they'll just be thinking in their head, cold sore, cold sore, cold sore, cold sore, over and over again. They're probably struggling to even... And so would you rather they said something to you and went, oh, man, that looks uncomfortable, just to, like, get rid of the whatever?
2: Not really. I like to pretend it's not there.
1: Oh, April, you
0: probably... I get that.
1: Hopefully it'll go soon. Can you get a patch or something? Does that help or not really?
2: Oh, I just went to the chemist and spent a lot of money on creams and pills and everything to get rid of it. So hopefully it disappears soon.
0: Yeah. Or even go to Look Sharp. There's some good masks there.
1: Oh, yeah, get a Batman mask or something. Oh, no, that's only eyes up, isn't it? That doesn't work here. Okay, good luck with that, April.
3: Up next with Sarah and Adam.
0: Thanks, April. Good on you. Appreciate that.
1: It really makes me, like, everybody's a different opinion. So what I'm taking from this is there is no correct answer.
0: No, I don't think there is.
1: No. Okay, would love your thoughts on a big rumour that's coming out of Hollywood at the moment. Apparently, Pamela Anderson and Tom Cruise are hooking up. And I don't even know if I believe it. Like, do you believe it? When you sit there and go, those two together, could you even imagine it? Start texting us 559, because honestly, I can't.
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0: Hey there, this is Sian Speedy filling in for Lana. Hopefully she might be back tomorrow.
1: After 8 tomorrow, Sophia from our list of the family needs your help. She's heading on holiday with her in-laws to the Gold Coast, but the pros and cons of that could get a bit messy.
0: Run, Sophia, run like the wind and never look back. 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

0: With Messi, Serenade and Mori Femme.
1: This is such a weird rumor that is doing the rounds. Pamela Anderson and Tom Cruise.
0: As in the hooking up?
1: Yeah, that there's a little bit of a spark going on there.
0: Wow.
1: And people are saying that maybe this is going to be, that this is the next couple.
0: I thought she was hooking up with Liam Neeson.
1: Nah.
0: Is he the rugby player? I always get that confused. You know, the movie star from Taken?
1: I will find you. Yeah, that guy. Mm. Now, they were romantically involved a little bit after the Naked Gun movies, but like only until after they finished filming, and then that was just like, they're just friends.
0: Yeah.
1: There was just a little something going on there. But I don't know, the thing, you look at who Tom Cruise has dated, and it's always been younger women.
0: Yeah.
1: And Pamela Anderson is not that. And I know that's not, that doesn't make it right, but I just feel like it's like
0: he has a type and they're under the age of 30.
1: He's got Leonardo DiCaprio syndrome.
0: Yeah. And what I love about Pamela Anderson, and I genuinely mean this, I love how she's gone with the whole, I'm not wearing makeup now.
1: No, and for me, I'm like, Pamela, you can do better. Please don't. Go and watch the video of him jumping on the couch on Oprah, give yourself the ick, and move on.
0: Yeah, like,
1: do you know what I mean?
2: Like, literally.
1: Don't do it, Pamela. You can do so much better than this.
0: Gosh, I just hope Simon Barnett's not listening to the show right now, because I know he's a huge Tom Cruise fan.
1: Yeah, I'm Simon. I'm so sorry. I know I'm letting you down with this. But I've got to stand by my gal Pam, all right?
0: What about Simon and Pamela?
1: Well, that's up to Simon. That's up to Simon Barnett. I can't make any calls on that.
0: Look, I'll make some phone calls, eh? Here we go.
1: Okay.
0: Lady Gaga on board.
1: Okay.

0: Hey, what's up? This is Noah Kahn.
1: He's playing Spark Arena this October. New from the Stick Season guy, Noah Kahn.
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0: What a song to finish the show. Yeah. Top Loader, Dancing in the Moonlight. Sarah and Adam, driving you home.
1: You know, that would be in my top 10 for the High School Hit Countdown voting if my top 10 wasn't just Spice Girls Wannabe over and over and over again.
0: Yeah, that's right. Yeah. So we're trying to get Wannabe to the number one spot for a High School Hit Countdown. June the 3rd, it's all happening.
1: So you get to choose 10 songs. Text VOTE to 559. We will send you the link. You can do what you want with the other nine, but just chuck a Spice Girls Wannabe in there because if I got number one, oh, 30th anniversary, guys.
0: It's all meant to be, isn't it?
1: Yes, it really is. And also you could win VIP tickets to Robbie Williams and $1,000 cash.
0: How good. So text VOTE right now to 559.
1: Hey, the other thing tomorrow on the show, Noah Kahan is coming to New Zealand. Yep. If you didn't know, we've got tickets to give away.
0: Yes.
1: We're literally throwing things at a wall. It's sticky season and it wins you Noah Kahan tickets.
0: Have a great evening, Stess, with you next. Some more.
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17: Kia ora, welcome along to the show. I hope you've had a wonderful Tuesday today, and I really appreciate you wanting to spend your Tuesday night with me. I've got a very, very fun show lined up, so let's get right on into it. Here's Avril Lavigne, Skater Boy, More FM.

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0: Two songs by the same singer, and tonight, that is a boy band. They are a boy band from the 90s, and they are coming to Aotearoa Westlife on their anniversary world tour celebrating 25 years. Three New Zealand shows. Auckland next July, not this coming July, it's all going down 2027. Next July in Auckland, and Christchurch. Christchurch gets those two shows. So they are going to be going to Australia first and then hitting up New Zealand straight after. So they'll be nice and warmed up for us. And then they'll be performing these two songs live. God, we love a nostalgic show, don't we? In the last couple of years, we've had Backstreet Boys visit us, Boyzone, Blue, Hanson. And next time, next year, next July, it is these guys. This is Westlife, your More Encore tonight, World of Our Own. It's More FM. You make

0: West Live, back to back. You're more encore tonight here on More FM with Steph. And actually, those two songs, great picks for the High School Hit Countdown, actually. If you haven't voted for your favourite song from the 80s, 90s or 2000s for our countdown, just text VOTE to 559. Tickets to see Westlife as well are on sale. One show in Auckland, two in Christchurch. 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

0: Hey there, this is Sian Speedy filling in for Lana. Hopefully she might be back tomorrow.
1: After 8 tomorrow, Sophia from Alice the Family needs your help. 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
0: Run, Sophia. Run like the wind and never look back. Also, Power Ballad Wednesday. 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

here on Maury Fem. 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
0: remember? Okay, you know that feeling that you get when you haven't heard a song in ages, to the point where you've probably forgotten it even existed, and then you hear it and you're like, oh my God, this song. I remember the song. I love the song. Where's the song been? That is the feeling I want to give you right now. And I think I've nailed the brief with this one. This song came out in 2004. It's a New Zealand song, and it was the second most played New Zealand song on radio in 2004. It was a biggie. It was number one on our charts here in Aotearoa.

0: Ricky Reid, Over Romantic, here on More FM with Steph, and this will teach me for trying to be organised. I made my dinner before I left the house tonight, and I was just walking to the front door, and I was picking up my bag with my computer inside of it, and then my Tupperware slipped from my grasp, and it went all over the floor. And this is the floor right when you walk in to my front door. Like, this is high foot traffic, shoes on area, all over the floor, dirty floor. What did I do? I picked it on up and I put it back in the container and I walked out of there. And I will be eating it soon and I will be picking dog fur out of it, I am sure. This will teach me for trying to be organised. Next time I'll just stick to the vending machine, I think. Pink, 660 and Cyril all coming up next, and a three-of-a-kind alien-inspired tonight. It's More FM. More laughs in the morning with Si and Lana.
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0: Every night I pick a different theme and I find three songs to do with that theme in tonight's theme. Aliens. I know what you're thinking, Steph. Oh my God, there's no such thing as aliens. Wow. I beg to differ. Because so many people right now are coming out of the woodwork who have very official jobs. Check out this job title: an Advanced Aerospace Weapons System Applications Program Advisor, which is funded by the CIA. So it all sounds very high up and important in the US government. People like this are coming out talking about how the US has recovered four distinct species of extraterrestrial life from crashed UFOs. What? America has four different alien bodies? Are you joking me? How is this not bigger news? And the New York Post is writing articles about it. Like, all these very high up media publications are talking about it. It's a thing. It's a thing. And I feel like we all need to be like low-key freaking out a little bit. It's a thing. So the next three songs are all alien inspired. I bet you can guess exactly what songs I've gone with tonight. But keep listening. See if you're right. Here's Katy Perry, E.T. It's More FM.

0: Alien Ant Farm, wrapping up Three of a Kind tonight. The theme here on Mori FM over the last three songs has been aliens. They're here. There is a podcast episode that's just come out of Diary of a CEO, one of the world's biggest podcasts. And in it, the director Dan Farah of a movie called Age of Disclosure, which is all about aliens and government officials explaining on camera so everyone can watch what they've seen and what information they have, and listen to what he says.
1: And I've interviewed high-level intelligence officials and government officials, and there have been UAP crashes over the years, and in some cases, the crashed crafts had the bodies of non-humans in them.
0: So, according to this guy who's interviewed a lot of high-up people, not just conspiracy theorists, these are top US government official people. They've talked about how the US has recovered four different aliens from crashed UFOs. How is the world not talking more about this? It's Ed Sheeran. It's Mori FM.

0: there. This is on Speedy, filling in for Lana. Hopefully she might be back tomorrow.
1: After 8 tomorrow, Sophia from Alice the Family needs your help. She's heading on holiday with her in-laws to the Gold Coast, but the pros and cons of that could get a bit messy.
0: Run, Sophia. Run like the wind and never look back. Also, Power Ballad Wednesday. See you tomorrow at More.

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And did you get to Christchurch for Once in a Lifetime on Saturday? Sian, you would have seen if you did go, Sian, the lead singer of Drax Project, joining.

0: 37,000 people. Amazing. I had major FOMO. Coming up, Crowded House, Ava Max, Harry Styles' latest, and the reviews are in. 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Ooh, I'll fill you in next here on More FM.
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Harry Styles, More FM, American Girls, Steph here, and he has started his new world tour, the one he's not coming to New Zealand to perform, but he is going to Australia. Now, I'm not biased because I'm a little bit mad he's not coming, but the reviews are in. He just started in Amsterdam. He's done two concerts so far, and the feedback's not been good. The stage is huge. It is maybe too big. He's just running around this massive stage with no dancers. So people are saying it kind of feels empty. People are upset with his costumes, apparently not as good as his last tour. And people are saying there needs to be confetti at the end and how it ends really abruptly. That's just a couple points that I've seen online. So I think maybe just fine tune it a bit, Harry. I mean, it's great. He's Harry Styles. He's an icon. So I'm sure he'll figure it out. The Chainsmokers and Halsey here. It's Closer, More FM.

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0: John Bon Jovi, Blaze of Glory, here on More FM. You and Steph, that could be a very good choice, a song to vote for this. 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And two VIP tickets to see Robbie Williams when he is in the country this November. 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Vote for your favourite tune from the 80s, 90s or 2000s. Vote for our High School Hits Countdown. Don't miss the countdown the 3rd of June. And best of luck for the draw. Coming up, I've got some other songs that might inspire you with our 9 minutes of 90s coming up. Plus some DJ Sammy, some Miles Smith and some Taylor. Coming up, it's More FM. More laughs in the morning with Si and Lana.
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0: Ah, the 90s. What a decade. A decade of inflatable couches, Hanson posters all over your walls, and the decade that I was born. Right, the next 9 minutes are all tunes from the 90s. Let's get started. This is the first song that I learned on the guitar. It is also the last song that I learned on the guitar. And when I say learnt on the guitar, I mean like I know three chords. This is Extreme, More Than Words. From 91, it's More FM.

Backstreet Boys wrapping up 9 minutes of 90s here on More FM with Steph. Would you like to vote for that one for our High School Hits Countdown, maybe? If you haven't voted yet, you can text VOTE to 559, click the link, and vote for your favourite song from the 80s, 90s, and 2000s. You could be winning $1,000 just for voting and VIP Robbie Williams tickets as well. So vote to 559. 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

0: Hey there, this is Sian Speedy filling in for Lana. Hopefully she might be back tomorrow.
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0: Run, Sophia, run like the wind and never look back. 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

0: Ray, here on Maury Fame. You're with Steph, and I made the really bad decision to watch Bambi with my two-year-old. Oh my God, what was I thinking? He really likes the animals, the baby animals, the music. He was just smiling the whole time. And I had to leave to go to the kitchen during, you know, the scene, and I just couldn't handle it, and I was just a blubbering mess, and he gave me a cuddle. But geez, don't do it. If you're a parent out there, don't put on Bambi. Whatever you do, don't put on Bambi. Green Day, Shaboozy, Body Rockers are coming up next, and then a Kiwi song that I reckon you might have forgotten about. It's so good. It's from 2006. It's from Holly Smith, and it's coming up next here on Maury FM.
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0: This particular song I love, and I think it's a really fun sing-along song as well. So turn up the volume to this one a bit. Holly Smith, she's singing on it. She was asked to sing on it. She was like, eh, okay. And it ended up being one of the most successful songs in her career. And I don't think she loves this song still. I read an interview where she kind of resents it. How could you? It's a beautiful song. My God, it's great. It was one of the biggest songs from 2006 as well. This is Bathe in the River. It was on TV all the time back then as well. It's More FM.

0: 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Here on More FM, you're with Steph, and didn't she crush it at Once in a Lifetime in Christchurch on the weekend? I mean, I wasn't there, but I saw footage, I saw the videos, and she is a queen, and she crushes it every time. Samba, No Doubt, and Pink coming up next here on More FM.
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Angela Green here on More FM with Steph. And Sarah and Adam are on the hunt for New Zealand's biggest chicken lovers, thanks to Ingham's Crunchy Fix Buttermilk Chicken. Oh my God, my tummy is literally rumbling. I just heard it. Text FIX with two X's, F-I-X-X. Send that to 559. And if you get called back, answer with Sarah and Adam, I Love Chicken, to win. Okay, the prize is an Ingham's Chicken Obsession, including an Anything for the Fix hoodie, tote and t-shirt prize pack, plus $250 cash as well. So if you want to win all that, FIX, F-I-X-X, to 559 and say, Sarah and Adam, I love chicken. Ella Langley here at Smorey FM. Just

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0: 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Hopefully she might be back tomorrow.
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0: Run, Sophia, run like the wind and never look back. 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

0: Teddy Swims, Mr. Know-It-All on More FM. You're with Steph, and it's your last week this week to win $100 every day with our game Churdle. 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It's called Churdle. 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

0: before you go, there's something I want you to have.
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0: Well, baby, I went down and got it for you.

0: 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It's got six seasons. 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

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From Lady Gaga and Bruno Mars here on More FM. You're with Steph on your Tuesday night, and I've got a $30 voucher to try the new Peter Pitt Egged and Bold's limited edition sweet sriracha chicken parma. 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Try Peter Pitt's new sweet sriracha chicken parma. 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

0: Hey there, this is Sian Speedy filling in for Lana. Hopefully she might be back tomorrow.
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0: Run, Sophia, run like the wind and never look back. 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

0: Benson Boone, Mori Fim, Steph here, and Noah Khan's going to be in the country in October in Auckland. Two shows, the 9th and the 10th. And Sarah and Adam have your chance to win some free tickets to see this live. And this live. And all of his big songs live on his Great Divide tour. So keep Sarah and Adam loud tomorrow from 3 o'clock to win. On the way, Drax Project, Lifehouse, some Wilson Phillips, Hold On. Hello, what a great banger. And the biggest song in the world, Rain Me In, Sam Fender and Olivia Day. Next, here on Mori FM.
1: 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A whole lot of guesses. 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

0: 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Hundreds of thousands of calls. A whole lot of guesses. Some right, some wrong. Some really specific. But to win $20,000 off Sign Lana, it all came down to one guess.
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1: Yesterday afternoon, I was sitting at home, minding my own business, scrolling on Facebook, and this ad popped up. And I thought, how have we missed this? This is going to be huge. These guys are coming to the country.
2: Hendrix are.
1: Wow. Well, that's what I thought. The Facebook ad had, you know, like a little screenshot, a photo of them from the K-pop Demon Hunters movie. I was like, oh my gosh, the girl band Hendrix, however you say it, are coming to the country. They had a show at the Civic I saw. There was heaps, and they looked at it. They were pretty much going everywhere.
2: Fantastic.
1: And I thought, these people have incredible voices.
2: Yes.
1: Fantastic.
3: Because didn't they do the awards show? Didn't they perform on the big stage, the Oscars, the Grammys?
2: They totally did.
3: Whatever?
2: Yeah.
1: So it's their K-pop Icons World Tour. And I saw that and thought, this actually could be worth going to.
3: Wow.
1: I click on the link and then quickly discover it's a tribute band.
2: Oh.
1: And they sing all sorts of K-pop songs. They're doing Rosé, Apathy,
2: yeah.
1: Apathy.
2: Yeah.
1: Blackpink, Cat's Eye, all these other ones. And I was like, I just felt hoodwinked. And also, it's not the first time that I have been fooled by a tribute act.
2: That is so disappointing.
1: A couple years ago, I'd been out for a couple of shandies on a Saturday night.
2: You strike as a shandy, Greger.
1: Woke up on Sunday morning, scrolling Facebook, and saw, oh my gosh, this person is coming to New Zealand.
2: Tina Turner?
1: And I thought, wow, she's only performing at the Theatre Royal? Dream bigger, Tina, you're much bigger than that. Yeah. And then clicked on it again and realised, boom, tribute act.
2: Yeah.
1: But some of the marketing for these acts is so good that they almost get you. I'm lucky I haven't bought tickets and then ended up going to some RSA gig. You know?
2: And they're not necessarily RSA gigs, Speedy. Ageist. But I have to agree with you, because I don't do the tribute thing at all. I just can't. I know people will shoot me down for this. I can't do it. I can't
3: see. But have you been to one, though?
2: Well, I hosted Stars in Their Eyes, I got to see a lot of them. I got to see Neil Diamond. I got to see Tina Turner. I got to see Barry White. I got to see Jimmy Cliff, you know, and they are very good performers. Don't get me wrong, very good. But it's not the real deal. Now, that was a TV show, so it was great to dress them all up and they would say, tonight, Simon, I'm going to be Tina Turner. Fantastic. Worked well, rated.
1: Behind the scenes question about that, you know how the contestants would always talk to you like a normal person and then they'd go out and then obviously instantly come back?
2: I would say
1: it takes a bit of time.
2: Yeah, it takes heat. So
1: how long would that time be between them going off to get changed and then coming back to do it?
2: So that's a good question, because we'd film all of the pre-made-up characters. We'd do that in the first half of the day. So do all the normal introduction just like that. So there was four people on it. So, and then you'd basically have 4 hours of, I would have downtime. They would all go and get made up. And then they would roll the VT, the video from the first introductions.
3: Yep.
2: And you'd say to me, tonight, Simon, I'm going to be Neil Diamond. You said it.
1: Tonight, Simon, I'm going to be Neil Diamond.
2: Ladies and gentlemen, tonight, Speedy is Neil Diamond. And then you go through the booth as yourself. And then we stop recording. And then 4 hours later, you would come out, dry ice, you'd come out as Neil Diamond. Holy
4: Where it began.
2: Get him off! Get him off! But tribute bands can't do that.
3: No, I had multiple friends went to see this tribute band and they said it was just as good, they thought, as the original. And it was the ABBA tribute band. They said they were stunning. And this is from two people that were friends, but they didn't know each other. And they went to the same gig and they said, the ABBA tribute one was brilliant.
2: But it's not ABBA, though.
1: Yeah.
2: So I'm sitting there going, well, that's not Bjorn. That's
1: actually
2: not Frida.
1: Oh, there's a guy that's been doing Michael Jackson impersonations who's been going around different movie theaters right around the country and sort of just like, I think he just kind of hangs out and then tries to capitalize on the movie at the moment.
2: Yeah. It's got, I'll tell you what vibes it gives me. You know, it's how the Chinese theater in Hollywood, on Hollywood Boulevard, and they get all those characters, and they're sort of like, some of them look like, I don't know,
1: Timu.
2: It's a Timu Michael Jackson, and his costume's a bit dirty. He's got some egg on his bib, and then you sign his autograph and have a foot. Nah.
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1: Si and Lana's.
0: That's slightly interesting.
2: Judge Jody is on the line. Hi, Judge.
3: Morning, team.
2: Morning.
4: Hey, Jody.
2: So again, if you weren't listening yesterday, Jody is just one of our family of listeners. We got in touch with her to fill the breach because Lana's away, and she was outstanding.
4: Yeah, she was exactly what you wanted in a judge, i.e. very judgy.
2: Yeah.
4: And that's what this segment's all about. She didn't vote me down yesterday in a blaze of glory, so it's Simon's turn today.
2: Yeah. Yeah, you were pretty you were pretty brutal on speed yesterday, Jody, which is why I loved you.
4: Yeah, fair enough, Jody, you know. I can handle it.
2: But
3: Judge Jody, not Willy Wonka, we're not sugarcoating.
2: Nice. Oh, she's good.
4: I love you, Jody.
2: Get a job on radio, Jodes. Right, so here is my fact for the day. You listening, Jody?
3: Yep.
2: Now give me a fair hearing. So I want to take you back to this sound here. That is the common cuckoo clock. For some bizarre reason, a jewellery store that I walked past yesterday had a cuckoo clock in the window. Well, you don't see them these days unless you're visiting Nan and she's 99. And I thought, why a cuckoo clock? Why a birdie popping out of a wooden thing with a clock on it going cuckoo cuckoo? What's that about?
5: Doesn't make any sense, does it?
2: Makes no sense at all. So I started going down a bit of a rabbit hole about the cuckoo clock and the origins of it.
4: Okay.
2: So back in the depths of the Black Forest in Germany, this is where the cuckoo clock originated from. They produced the cuckoo song from the forest. Because you see, the cuckoo, for German culture and tradition, the cuckoo is, the sound of it, means good luck to the person who hears it. If you hear this particular sound, you would take that as like, oh my gosh, I'm in for a really good treat.
5: Oh,
2: something's
5: wow.
2: coming up. So then they wanted to harness the sound of the cuckoo bird, but it's a very difficult sound to recreate. So they ended up getting bellows. You know bellows that you pump the bellows to stoke a fire?
5: Yes.
2: And they put a kind of a flute at the end of the bellow. This is a clockmaker. And he produced two different notes which were pitch perfect to the cuckoo bird. The first clock was made in the Black Forest back in 1640. He started selling his clocks, and by a decade, all over Europe, clock peddlers wearing their traditional smocks, carrying clocks with racks on their backs. They carried these cuckoo clocks on their backs, went round the towns, played the sound. People go, it's the sound. And everybody wanted the sound because they knew they were going to be in for good luck. Today, the wood carvings are still handmade by skilled cuckoo clock masters, same as they were 300 years ago.
5: So they're the Boom. Original Mr. Whippy walking around. You hear the noise?
2: Oh,
5: this is great. Fantastic.
2: Exactly. And that is my fact. Wow. I'm going to go straight to the harshest person in the room.
5: Jody?
3: It's a yes from me.
2: What? I've won, Jody. Yes.
3: You nailed it. That was great.
2: Jody, thank you.
4: What specifically did you like about Simon's piece there, Jody?
3: It was short, it was sharp, it was interesting, it's something I didn't know, and it's a nice way to start the day.
4: Okay. Jody. I tend to agree with everything Jody's just said.
2: Oh my gosh.
4: Mainly because I don't want to get on the wrong side of her. So yes, it's a yes from me as well.
2: Hey, Monty?
5: Absolute yes from me. Love it to bits.
2: Yay.
5: Well done, Simon.
2: Jody, I'm so delighted you've got a beautiful heart. Can we talk again tomorrow?
3: Fantastic. I'll be there.
2: You're lovely. Thanks, Joan. Hang on.
1: You might not remember the colour of the bike shed you had your first pash behind,
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2: Well, one of the good fellows in CTI is Zion Dale. A lot of people know him, of course, from One News and presenting the sports news. But last night, this happened.
3: Zion's ball falls, Louis wins, Zion going home.
2: Under different circumstances, that would be quite dramatic. But so Zion Dale joins us in studio. G'day, Zion.
4: Good morning. Thank you for having me. It's great to be here. Great to see you again.
2: Lovely to see you.
4: The last time I saw you was under pretty unfortunate circumstances, but it's nice now to be able to speak to you in this capacity. So thanks for having me. I appreciate
2: it. It's a real pleasure. And I can say this with a hand on heart, sincerity, Speedy. From the moment I arrived on the island, Zion's just always given me a lovely smile and was very welcoming, even when we were in opposition teams. You were genuinely, mate, you were always one of those ones that I think he's playing the game, but he's just a good dude.
5: Yeah.
2: And it was just, well, I wasn't so sure about Louis initially, if I'm honest.
4: But, the thing is for me, like, looking around, and it's not just you, like, I mean, I never ever class myself as a celebrity. So I'm standing there just thinking, like, yeah, like, I've seen you for so many years. I'm a big sports fan, so I see Frank Bunce, Portia Woodman, Wycliffe. I see people like Louis on social media and that. And I'm standing there just thinking, like, far out, this is cool. As scared as I was and as nervous I was to play this game, I was like, I had to look around me and be like, this is, you know, like, this is pretty cool.
5: Do you think that that helped or hurt you in the game, being a bit of an underdog?
4: I think it definitely helps, because people, you know, like, I mean, you look at other people that are around there and you think, shoot, all right, it's intimidating. Do you know what I mean? And like, that's, I played the game of a way of like, at the end of the day, if I want to win, I have to beat you all. Do you know what I mean? And like, I have to do it one way or the other. So you take on the hardest person or who I think is the hardest person first, or you do it last, it doesn't matter, I have to beat you all. But I like to think I was flying under the radar until, I knocked three of them out, and then all of the, you know, people were starting to pay attention. I think it definitely helped in the first few weeks, just to fly under the radar a little bit.
2: Mm. It's interesting, because we put up in the one challenge where you beat Vinny, that was quite, we were a bit shocked. And I probably underestimated Zion, to be honest. That was a good thing for you, but then you became the giant killer. I think they called you that. Did you feel nervous in those challenges? Do you feel that?
4: Yeah, 100%. And I think it's, heightened by all the cameras, and it's just, you know, there's two of you that are the centre of attention. But, I mean, that second time I took on Vinny, I was like, okay, when you pulled out the card, I thought, okay, this is my time to go home, give it your all, have a bit of fun. Like, even at that point, it hadn't been too long.
2: Yeah.
4: It hadn't been too long, and I thought, I've had a ball, I've had a great time. But, you can't go into it half-hearted. You have to give it your all and just not worry about anyone else. And that's the way that I played the game, really. And coming up against Vinny, like, I think I said, you know, I was like, I'll take him on. Like, I mean, it's,
2: yeah,
4: you know, it's a chance to get some confidence. It's a chance to get into the game. And I just thought, you got to give it your best shot. Like, I mean, you know, I'm not here just to, you know, walk around,
2: make
4: some friends. You're here to play the game too. Yeah.
2: And you knocked out, from memory, you knocked out Porsche too, didn't you? You knocked out Porsche. Right, so the difference...
4: That one was really hard, yeah.
2: Yeah, I was just going to say, Speed, because, of course, the blue team, Zion's team, that would have been very difficult. Like, a guy like me, to actually compete against a member of your own team that you're sleeping next to, you're spending all these hours together, that must have been quite yuck.
4: Because 24 hours before that, I'm running a Bronco with her on the beach. You know, we're talking about her family, my life, and then all of a sudden this big twist comes in, and even that was difficult. And then I think you probably saw by my reaction, yes, you know, it's a game at the end of the day, so I was happy, but I was like, I'm not going to see one of my good friends again, you know, not for a wee while, at least on this game. So it was a thing of, I was happy, but it was also, I was really sad, and, you know, I think I said to her afterwards, I was like, I'm sorry, like, I mean, but she's a competitor, and she understands, and...
2: No, she doesn't. She doesn't. She rang me. She said, Zion's a tool. She really hates you.
4: Well, that's when I thought, when that episode came out, a few of my colleagues at work said, like, you've blown our chance to probably ever interview Portia Woodman Wycliffe and the Black Ferns again. So, that was noted. I think it was worth it. I'm not sure.
2: Yeah. Actually, while we've been chatting, I've just got a text here from Portia saying, get this guy off.
4: Yeah, I actually text Portia when I said, look, sorry, but it's great to meet you. And yeah, Vodafone must be down because it still must be sending Graham. I've got to reply back.
2: Zion, you are a good man, yeah. Mate. It's really, really nice to see your face and have a yak with you. Thank you for coming on the show with us.
4: Thanks, guys. Really appreciate it.
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1: Last night, I'm making my dinner. It was a mushroom chicken dish, delicious for what it's worth, but that's another story.
2: What
1: for
2: was in
1: day.
2: It?
1: Mushroom and chicken.
2: Okay.
1: And spinach and sour cream.
3: Yum.
1: Oh, yeah, it was beautiful. Anyway, so I often put on music when I'm cooking dinner. I just get in my own little zone. I'm there on my own and loving life. And I played this song. It was from a Spotify playlist that I guess knows what sort of music I'm into. This song.
3: AI music mainly now for
1: shut up, Speedy. Shut up, Speedy. He's done this to me before.
2: It's true. Only because you've tripped up, what, 18 times?
1: No, I have
2: AI?
1: Not. No, I haven't. Inga Rose is an artist. She does a song called Love Me When It's Hard. It sounds a bit odd, but it's actually meaning even when life circumstances are difficult, you know, in challenging relationships, you've got to keep on loving, push through that barrier, and it comes good. That's that song. Anyway, so I'm playing this. You imagine me with my penny on? Just sauteing the mushrooms, just a little bit of onion.
2: Only your penny. Oh, that's right. Back, ladies, back.
1: And about now, I'm folding the sour cream through the mushrooms. And I'm just right there, man. I'm like.
4: We met back when life was simple.
1: And this is it.
2: Nice.
4: Just two hearts, no big plan.
1: I'm right there as I'm folding.
3: And so is the AI machine generating it in real time.
1: So I say to Speedy, I was doing this last night. I'm not even looking at you when you speak, Speedy.
2: It does sound quite perfect, doesn't it?
1: This is me. I'm there. And I say to Speedy, listen to this. He goes, AI.
3: Instantly. You can hear it. It's sort of this kind of weird, like, reverb on it. And then I found the Spotify page for, what's her name?
1: Her name is Ava Holloway.
3: Yeah, and she, like, her photo is computer generated. You can tell.
1: Well, how can you tell? I'm looking at her.
3: Because it doesn't look like a real person. It looks like a computer's made it. It looks like you've said, ChatGPT, make me an artist I'd love to hear while cooking mushroom and chicken. And that's what it spat out. And Inga Rose's AI as well.
1: I know Inga Rose's AI. You're blimmin'. I know that.
2: Stop searching AI singers then.
3: But so, now, because, I mean, the Spotify shuffle algorithm's the same as the Facebook one. So now that you've spent a lot of time listening to Inga Rose and
1: I don't listen to her now.
3: Yeah, but
1: she's dead to me.
3: Before you realised that she was AI.
1: But yeah,
3: so
1: but
3: now Spotify thinks this guy just loves AI slop. Let's feed him more.
1: Slop. Are you serious? So, do you know that Ava Holloway is AI?
3: Yes.
1: How do you know that?
3: Because I can hear it in this vocal, and I can see her photo there, and Spotify's also recently bought in the last couple of weeks, basically like a blue verified tick, like you'd see on Instagram and Facebook. And if I go to Ava Holloway's page on Spotify, there is no tick. But she does have 470,000 monthly listeners, so good on her.
1: So there's no tick, so that means she's not AI, doesn't it?
3: That means that she's not. The tick means you're a real person.
1: Oh.
2: But I don't have a blue tick on my Bondi Live accounts. Does that mean I'm not real?
3: You're not putting out music.
1: Oh, something different here. Well, I'm looking at
2: it. Can you Google Ava Holloway lives where? Because that will give you the answer if she lives in computer cyberland. Or if she lives
1: Okay, let me just hang on.
2: I don't know.
3: And while you're doing that, Simon, I'm going to read out some of these texts.
5: Ava Holloway lives where?
1: Carry on.
3: Bobby says, 100% AI, Simon. So sorry. Another text here from John, 100% AI. The voice sounds slightly odd. Yes, another text here from Tanya saying, totally AI, Simon. Another text, this is true. Does it matter if it's AI if you still like it in the way the song makes you feel?
1: No, but if it's from Hewlett-Packard, it does affect how I feel because I'm actually making love to a computer while I'm folding my mushrooms.
3: Another text saying, Google she's it, she's 100% AI.
1: Picks
3: another text
1: us. Saying, she's a ballet dancer from Virginia who gained national... Must be a different one.
2: Yeah. Maybe add singer in there. Ava Holloway, singer
1: okay.
2: Lives where?
1: Okay.
2: Surely we're going to get a location or Hewlett Packard or whatever.
1: Same.
2: But her image, you're right, Speedy, looks perfect. Like there's not anything wrong with
1: it. She is. I've just seen it. She is AI.
3: Yeah.
2: Oh, for sake.
3: So we'll add that to your burn book of AI women that have lied to you.
1: Oh, man. I'm living in the wrong world. This is annoying. Everybody I like's just a computer.
2: Oh, you like us, though.
1: Are you real? I feel it's the Truman Show all over.
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20: Morning, I'm Grace Conker with the latest at 5. Hospitality NZ is keeping an eye out as more Wellington customers face job cuts. More than 8,000 public service roles are being axed. Spokesperson Sam McKinnon says businesses are nervous about a drop in spending.
21: Hopefully the length of time will give people an opportunity to find new roles within the city, and you know that sort of confidence will return for households, but I guess there's a bit of water to go under the bridge.
20: An emergency health committee has been called over the Ebola outbreak. There have been around 130 suspected deaths in DR Congo. WHO boss Tedros Ghebreyesus believes the numbers will continue to jump.
22: As field operations are scaling up, including strengthening surveillance, contact tracing and laboratory testing.
20: Four teens have been arrested after a series of dating app assaults in Invercargill. They were used to lure victims to locations with the intent of violently attacking them. There's been a drop in ASB's latest housing confidence survey. Senior economist Kim Mundy says price expectations have eased thanks to concerns around rising fuel costs and inflation.
23: And one of the main drivers of that has been a quite abrupt shift higher in interest rate expectations.
20: In sport, into Rugby League with Machinery House, Timari Martin will start at halfback for the Warriors against the Dragons in the NRL on Saturday. Tana Boyd's worst fears have been confirmed. He's out for the rest of the year with a serious knee injury. And in form, Hurricanes First Five, Ruben Love, has been in touch with All Blacks coach Dave Rennie, but says it was nothing too serious.
0: Yeah, not so much around rugby. I think we just spoke from one or two. So, yeah, we had a few chats.
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20: For Nelson, bit of cloud cover today with westerly winds. Staying cloudy tonight as well. Winds turning southerly. 16 is the high, dropping to a low of 8 degrees overnight.
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1: Now, without wanting to get too personal, I am a bit fastidious, a little bit anal retentive when it comes to hygiene. I think that's not a secret. And so I love being clean. I shower twice a day, every day, sometimes three times if I've been to the gym.
2: A lot of people laughing in the office, but you haven't had COVID because you wash your hands.
1: Yeah, that's the crazy thing, you haven't had COVID yet. People said, well, you didn't have COVID because you were a recluse for many years when Jared was sick, and that was true. But since then, I've been out and about. I'm shaking hands, kissing babies every day.
2: Licking power poles, yeah.
1: Pretty much, yeah.
3: Just
1: so I'm out.
3: Yeah, because I can, right?
1: So I'm out there. Anyway, every single morning I get up, I shower, and I put on deodorant. I buy a Dove deodorant. It's, I don't know how expensive it is. It's like, I need it, so you buy it, right? It's 42-hour protection. Well, 40-hour.
2: 48-hour.
1: That's 2 days.
2: Wow.
1: Right? That's what I buy. Would never buy a But I have noticed by the end of the day, I catch it myself if I'm like, and I go, I can... But I go, I'd hate the body odor smell. It's something, I don't know why. And I'm like, I can smell me. So then I do that, especially if I'm company, I sort of do that thing where you just casually put your head above your arm and you just sniff yourself, but trying not to make it look obvious that it's, you're sniffing. And I'm like, and I can definitely smell a vague... that if I was to put my arm around somebody, I think they'd go, Exactly. And I have, so then I bought the 72 hour.
2: There's a 72 hour?
1: There's a 72 hour now.
2: What?
1: 72 hour protection. Now, I used to think, why would you want 72 hours? Like, you're not showering for 3 days? But I think they've loaded up whatever chemicals are in there, they've loaded up the 72 hour so that definitely, I can put that on and there's no...
2: There'd be like Roundup. You better kill weeds with that sort of stuff, surely.
1: Come to think of it, I don't have any underarm hair. It's all went brown and dropped out.
2: Yeah.
1: Maybe it is Roundup. Yeah, so that's my theory.
3: Question. No, don't take this the wrong way. Promise me?
1: Well, I can't yet. Uh-oh.
3: Do you think it maybe has something to do with the fact that you have been exercising more in the last maybe, 18 months than you have done previously, and your diet has got a lot more sort of meat and protein and stuff. So maybe it's a combo of like meat sweats and exercise, and you just need to upgrade to a more industrial deodorant.
1: No.
3: And if you're showering three times a day, you're washing it off each time.
1: Two times a day, by and large, occasionally three. No, I do exercise every day pretty much, but that's, no, I've always done that. I'm perhaps more weights now, but yeah, no.
2: Because you haven't put the deodorant on today, have you?
1: Yes. Yes, I have. I know what you're trying to do. You're trying to undermine me. There is a couple of texts, actually. So good on you, text here, actually, for once. It's only happened this time, but I agree with Simon.
2: Wow.
1: They've diluted the formula in deodorants. They did this with fly spray. Fly sprays don't kill the flies anymore, they stun them.
3: But did they dilute the fly spray, or did the fries adapt?
1: I'll have fries with that. Did the flies adapt?
3: Because isn't there some evidence that also suggests the flies have now mutated to withstand it longer?
1: Well, maybe that's true, but what are you saying, that I've just evolved to the chemicals in deodorant? No.
2: You're like Superman. Nothing affects you now.
1: Yeah.
3: No. What about this text? Simon, you should try Lynx Africa. It lasts for 24 hours. I work out in the afternoons and it's fine.
2: I've got 27 containers at home. Teenage boys, they love it. I'll bring in some Lynx Africa for you.
1: Well, that's... Now, I'm going to sound very judgy here, but isn't Lynx Africa a bit like Old Spice? Sorry, Ron. there is a text here saying, Simon, you need to try Two Dudes deodorant stick. I met the guy that's his brand. I was at a wedding and we had a yak, he and his fiance and I.
2: Wow.
1: Two Dudes is apparently very popular. And I've got a Two Dudes deodorant stick, so I might try that.
2: Is there a difference between spray and roll-on? Like, is the roll-on more concentrated because it's kind of like liquidy?
1: No. It's the product in it, mate.
2: It's
1: the chemicals in it. So that's why I don't like the 72 hour, because I'm thinking, am I putting so many chemicals in my body that's basically gunked up my pores? Anyway.
2: Yes.
1: Is anybody else feeling this, or am I an outlier? Am I an anomaly in life? It's definitely...
3: Well, yes to that, but...
1: when it comes to deodorant.
3: Oh, got you. Okay.
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0: beautiful people, Brody Kane here, and we have a brand new podcast called Let Her Finish. Whom! All day.
1: All day.
0: Whom! Whom! if it's an F3 car, whom!
2: He likes to brushing his teeth in the shower.
1: I do that.
2: I think,
0: what?
2: Yeah,
0: with hot water.
1: Yeah. It doesn't really matter.
0: Animal. What the I think the kebab needs to be respected more as a meal. Full stop.
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11: Morning, I'm Grace Cocker with the latest at 5:30. Concerns are being raised over plans to use AI more in the public service sector. The government wants to axe nearly 9,000 jobs and rely more heavily on the tech. PSA Union's Dwayne Leo says it raises eyebrows.
12: AI can help with work and increase productivity, but there's no evidence yet it can deliver secure and consistent public services. They haven't set up compulsory rules for agencies to meet and keep Kiwis data safe.
11: Parts of the Hooker Valley Suspension Bridge are up for grabs. The 14-year-old structure in Ōraki, Mount Cook, is being dismantled. Doc's Anthony Clegg says there is a lot on offer.
13: The timber decking, around 90 metres of cable, nuts, bolts, the hangers from underneath the bridge.
11: Packets of Heller's sweet chilli pork tenders have been recalled due to the possible presence of hard black plastic. Food Safety is supporting the recall of the 600-gram packets with a best before date of June 6 this year. Police in the UK are investigating historic child sex abuse in the wake of the Epstein file dump. There are at least two separate allegations being looked into around Surrey, one from the late 80s and one from the mid-90s to 2000s. No arrests have been made. In sport, the Premier League title could be decided this morning. Manchester City manager Pep Guardiola knows they need to beat Bournemouth or else Arsenal will be crowned champions.
14: It would be nice, you know, to extend these 4 or 5 days, the hope that maybe we can win the Premier League again.
11: Kickoffs at 6:30. Football updates are brought to you by Hisense. Men's tennis number 2, Carlos Alcaraz, has pulled out of Wimbledon as he continues to struggle with a wrist injury.
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11: For Nelson, bit of cloud cover today with westerly winds. Staying cloudy tonight as well. Winds turning southerly. 16 is the high, dropping to a low of 8 degrees overnight.
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0: The early bird catches the... 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
1: A lot of pressure buying a beard, eh? And really, you lie on it for, what, 20 seconds and think, oh, yes, I can see myself sleeping here for the next 10 years based on nothing. And it's that's still got true, the plastic actually. Wrap on it,
2: yeah.
1: The little things at your feet. I mean, that's not realistic. But we were chatting about this yesterday, and I just said, I reckon that there'll be, like, more people than you would expect would actually fall asleep in a bed shop while bed shopping. And you kind of poo-pooed it a bit, didn't you, Simon?
2: 100%. I just think there's urban legends, and we all hear stories, oh, so-and-so fell asleep. But it's like, let me talk to the person that's actually fallen asleep, or let me talk to the store attendant that saw it. It just doesn't happen.
1: Okay, well, I'll let you. Nikita's joining us immediately, right now. She's on hold there. Let's bring her into the show.
2: Are you serious?
3: Oh, really?
1: Yeah.
3: What?
2: What, and she's done it?
1: She's not Nikita. Nikita can share.
2: There we
1: story.
2: Go. Not Nikita. All somebody right. that she knows.
1: It was Nikita's dad.
2: Okay.
3: Pretty good relation.
2: Hi, Nikita.
4: Hi, how are you?
2: Great, thank you. Now, Nikita. Were you there when your father fell asleep on the bed?
4: I was, yes.
2: Oh.
1: How long was he out for, Nikita?
2: Really? Yeah.
4: Honestly, it was probably like 10, 15 minutes, and my dad is a snorer.
2: Oh,
4: and
2: no.
4: By the time I came back, he had a bit of a snore going.
2: Oh, no. You promised me hand on heart before God. You were there and your father... How does that happen?
4: He's the type of person that when he sits on the couch to watch a movie, he's out in like 5-10 minutes snoring away. And yeah, he lay down on the bed. I left him unattended. Came back like 10 minutes later and he was having a bit of a snore going.
2: That is too cute.
1: Did he buy the bed, Nikita?
2: Surely.
4: He did. He was very impressed.
2: Oh, you've actually made my day, even though I'm clearly wrong. That is, I've never, ever, ever spoken to anyone that's happened to. Does he have sleep apnea?
4: Yeah.
2: Has he got sleep apnea, do you reckon?
4: I have no idea, but he struggles to sleep at night, but like lay him down for like a quick snooze and he's out snoring.
2: Did he wake himself up or did you have to wake him up or the store attendants?
4: I had to wake him up.
2: What'd you say?
4: It was just like a little kind of shake on the shoulder. Yeah.
2: Oh, your poor father. What did he say when he woke up?
4: He was impressed.
3: Oh my gosh.
2: Yeah. I love that.
1: I mean, that's just doing the salesman's job for them, isn't it?
2: Yeah.
4: Pretty much, yeah.
2: Were you, honesty call again, were you a little bit embarrassed? Like, oh my gosh, my father's just fallen asleep on a bed in the store.
4: No, he's all right. There wasn't many people in the store that day, so it's okay.
2: I just think that's beautiful. Nikita, thank you. I'm wrong. You're right. Speedy's right.
3: Wow.
2: But I've loved every minute of being wrong. Thank you, Nikita.
4: No worries.
3: Thanks,
4: at all.
3: Nikita.
2: Brilliant.
3: Nikita.
0: 20K thing. More FM's 20K thing. Hundreds of thousands of calls. A whole lot of guesses. Some right, some wrong. Some really specific. But to win $20,000 off Sign Lana, it all came down to one guess.
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1: Yesterday, I'm sitting there minding my own business at home. It's late in the afternoon. I get a call from Boster. He's the big cheese of the family here. Like, he runs everything.
2: He's never good.
3: He's like the godfather of the mob, man. Yeah, like, everyone respects him and loves him.
1: No, they don't.
3: Oh,
1: he's
3: me.
1: Our boss. That's what he is. Anyway, so he says there's been a... So David Necker, boxer. Very, very good boxer.
2: Yeah.
1: Devilishly good-looking man, too. Built, looks like he's been chiseled out of granite.
3: He's, cool. Did he go to some com games?
1: Yeah,
3: won
1: the com
3: Zealand
1: games, yeah, and yeah. He's got a big fight coming up. He's an amazing boxer, and he seems like a stunning guy, too, just as a person, seems real lovely. Anyways, so he's got a big fight coming up. They want the undercard fight. This isn't, I'm not making any of this up. So the promoters said, would Simon fight?
2: Mm.
1: And so I could read to Bosto's text. He says, what do you like at boxing? The promoters for the undercard fight for David Necker would like to put you in the ring with Sheldon from Blind Spot, the band.
2: Okay.
1: So I was telling my daughter that. She said, you'll win that, Dad. She must have only half heard me. This is 100% true ballot. And she said, you'll win that fight, Dad. And I said, well, what makes you be so confident? She said, well, he's blind. And I said, this is true. I roared with laughter. I said, he's not blind. His band's Blind Spot. And she started cracking up.
2: What? She thought that Bosto was like, oh, it'd be awesome for the station and for the show, if we can put Simon in the ring with a blind guy, people will love him after that.
1: But she wasn't even confident I'd win that one, but she was just semi-confident I could handle a blind guy. Sneak up behind him and smoke him. So this is 100% legitimate, folks. What? This is what they want to do.
3: Really?
1: Now, I went back to Boss and said, look, I'm not necessarily off the bat that keen because...
2: Well, you're a lover more than a fighter by nature, aren't you?
3: Correct.
1: Exactly. Yep. I'm a lover, not a fighter, but I'm also really competitive. And like with Dancing with the Stars, I said, if I'm going to do this, I'd have to go boots and all, which the fight's in August. So what are we up to? May, June, July. I only have like 12 weeks. And boxing's such a different sport. I've done it before at the gym. And it's just incredibly aerobic. You know, you have to be so supremely fit. And you're getting smoked. You're getting punched.
3: Oh, my gosh, yeah.
2: There's no way we could get you in, like, a WWE thing that's a bit more made up.
1: Nah, I wouldn't probably do that. I'm not really big on those little shorts they wear.
2: The fashion in the field.
3: You just hear the ref now. Mr. Barnett, stop pulling the hair. You're not allowed to do that.
1: So that's my question to you guys here in the studio. Maybe you at home, too. Just quick text to 559... Now think about it, because I'm not really big on public humiliation, and if the blind guy knocks me out, then I would, on national television, I'm going to be really embarrassed, because maybe it's an alpha male thing, maybe it's just a male thing, maybe it's an ego thing, I don't know, but to be knocked out publicly would be humiliating for me.
3: Absolutely. Well, also, you know, as mates, we don't want you to get hurt. Like, I know they've got headgear and stuff on, but the reality is, like, he's got a clear advantage. It's like, he's just going to whack that nose out of shape.
1: Like, he's got a big tag. Yeah, yeah.
2: It'd be like a signpost, you know? We just hit it and it'll go round and round and round.
1: Well, actually, the texts are really coming in now. I'll read you a few. Simon, what if he hit your face? I said, well, there is that, Paul.
3: Yeah, there's your billboard gone.
1: Maybe you should suggest Bosto does it instead. No way.
2: Yeah.
1: Better get a good deodorant. Take him on, Simon. You'll win. Why should you put your brain through that? That's true. Do it. Go for it, Simon. Mel says do it. Okay, well, do we... don't do it. I hate amateur boxing like that. You can get really hurt.
2: Are you genuinely quite 50-50?
1: Yeah, I suppose I am, because I like, you know, it's like I said, the counsellor said to me, just do, that's part of the side dive thing, interviewing Tom Cruise, doing Treasure Island. It's like, I guess I'm at a stage where I go, well, I've had a lot going on, so why not do stuff?
2: Yeah.
1: But this is pretty significant.
2: Yeah. And I guess with the side dive, you could have been knocked out by the ground, you know, whereas this is just being knocked out by a person. So it's probably a bit easier.
1: Yeah, I think if the side dive went wrong, it would have been more than just knocked out. Knocked out forever, Speed. There ain't no referee waving smelling salts under
2: He'll
1: my nose.
2: He'll come back around soon, I'm sure.
3: He'll be all right. He'll be fine.
0: That was the Early Breakfast Club. 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
13: With Flooring Extra, Richmond and Motueka, they make flooring easy. Planning changes for Nelson Airport have been confirmed by the Environment Courts following the resolution of all appeals against them. This will bring a change in zoning, an update on noise limits and the ability to protect the land required for a runway extension. And Tasman District Council will next month be looking for feedback on its local alcohol policy. Among the questions asked will be locations of licensed premises and the hours both on and off licences can trade.
1: With Bowater Toyota, Nelson, Richmond and Motueka going the extra mile.
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15: Morning, Glenn here with the latest at 6. 4 teenagers have been arrested after a series of dating app assaults in Invercargill. They used apps to lure victims to spots where they had the intent to violently attack them. Police say it was coordinated and extremely dangerous. The government signalled plans to cut nearly 9,000 roles in the public service sector. Sam from Hospitality NZ says it will have a negative impact on businesses in the capital.
16: The public service makes up a significant chunk of the workforce. The last round of cuts did have a flow-on effect to the spend and the confidence in the business sector.
15: Parts from an old suspension bridge in Aoraki Mount Cook are being sold to avoid it being sent to landfill. Docs Anthony Clegg says a replacement for the Hooker Valley Bridge is set to open in August.
17: The new bridge is spectacular, double the length of the existing bridge. When you see it alongside the old bridge, you really appreciate the incredible piece of engineering that it is.
15: Overseas, the US is warning Iran the nation only has limited time for talks before plans to launch strikes are set in motion. President Trump told reporters the clock is ticking.
8: I mean, I'm saying 2 or 3 days, maybe Friday, Saturday, Sunday, something, maybe early next week, a limited period of time.
15: And they had hits like Barbie Girl and Dr. Jones. 90s pop icons Aqua are calling it quits. They say it feels like the right time to say goodbye while the memories are strong and the love for each other remains intact.
14: Sport.
15: In rugby league with Machinery Haas, Te Mairi Martin will start at halfback for our Warriors against the Dragons in the NRL on Saturday. Tanner Boyd will miss the rest of the season with a serious knee injury. Mitch Barnett and Kurt Capewell aren't playing. They're on Origin duty. And in football, the English Premier League title could be decided this morning. Manchester City face Bournemouth in half an hour's time. If they don't win the game, Arsenal will take their first title in 22 years. City manager Pep Guardiola.
18: The task is so difficult.
15: Tottenham also play Chelsea at 7:15. A point will be enough for Spurs to avoid relegation.
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15: 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Mainly fine today, plenty of sun this morning, cloud will build through the day, light westerly winds, a high of 16 degrees down to a low of 8. Tomorrow, a mostly cloudy day, light northerlies, a warmer 18, and staying cloudy on Friday.
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19: Morning, Wednesday. Rick. Wednesday it is. Lan's still off today with her broken ankle. Bondi's here. Speed's here. I'm here. You're here at home. What could be better apart from Lan without a broken ankle?

0: This is More FM. Good song. Go Ed. Camera, it is 6 minutes past six. Very good morning, everybody. Morning, Bondi.
1: Morning.
0: Morning again, Speed.
2: What's up?
0: And a very good morning to you at home. Hope you slept well. Me, like a log.
2: Out to it.
0: Yeah, I had a meeting last night and then I was like in bed, 9:30. Lights went out. I reckon I would have been 60 seconds or less to be asleep.
2: Wow.
0: I can do that.
2: 60 seconds or less.
0: Yeah, true. If I'm tired, man, look out.
2: Can you sleep anywhere?
0: Yep, anywhere, anytime. Even when our kids were young and I'd pick them up from school, I think I might have told you this, I'd go to school, it's 2:15, the pickup was 3. And so I was probably about 26 at this point, but I was doing Brekkie Radio. I'd literally just pull the car over on any side street, I'd set my watch for 12 minutes on countdown, 2 minutes to fall asleep, 10 minutes of sleep, bang, it would go, and I'm a new man.
1: What? Only 10 minutes? I need at least an hour to recharge,
0: man. No, because a terrible mistake.
1: What?
0: Because A, you rob yourself of getting to sleep early that evening, and also it's too much. You can get a bit groggy. 10 minutes, you wake up and you feel like you've just been drinking 10 cans of V.
1: What?
0: Yeah, it's awesome.
1: Maybe I'll just drink 10 cans of V. Yeah.
0: Snap, you guys. I have always been like that. Since my earliest recollections of starting a young family, I can just drop off in an instant.
1: I think it's come out of the military about, they talk about how those soldiers and that get to sleep really fast. They talk about relaxing the face muscles. Do you do that?
0: Relax.
1: No. You try and relax all the muscles in your face and you kind of just turn into a blob and then doom, you're out.
0: No, right. See, anything where there's a routine that makes me feel like regimented and puts pressure on me, it's like I said to Speed yesterday about in the middle of the night, if I wake,
1: yep,
0: I'm thinking, oh, darn, it's 2 a.m, I don't get stressed. If I'm awake till 3:30, then that's it. My body would let me know when it's tired.
1: What a machine. What an athlete. I saw that on Celebrity Treasure Island. Oh, yeah. Took your top off.
0: Keep talking,
1: yeah,
0: right,
1: baby.
0: Yeah, so today on the show, folks, there's plenty going on. Not the least, we've got the VIP 5 tickets to give away.
2: Yes, Power Ballad Wednesday as well, just before 7:30. And then right before that, actually, there's no easy way to say this, but someone accidentally caused quite a flap in the office yesterday in this team. And
0: please tell
2: we just
0: Bondi.
2: Need to address the situation. It's actually quite delicate. I sort of am having second thoughts.
1: Oh.
2: But maybe that means we just charge ahead and do it anyway because it could be entertaining for other people.
0: It's about me, isn't it?
2: Yes, it is. Yeah.
0: Have I offended someone?
1: Thank goodness.
2: No, you haven't offended someone.
0: Okay.
2: But it might be more embarrassing for you.
1: Oh, no. Oh, bring it on.
2: Shut up, Bondi.
1: I'm just stoked it's not me.
0: Plus, I'll tell you, I've been reading some stats. Do you know how many people can't read an analog clock?
2: Yeah.
0: Particularly the younger generation under 25?
2: You don't really need to, do you?
0: Well,
2: you just say,
0: not.
2: Hey, Siri, what's the time?
0: Yeah, but isn't it a wee bit head in sand? You don't really need to, so you just ignore it? Because you don't really need to know about history, do you? But
2: well, it's like, you know, driving a manual. I don't know how to do that.
0: Don't you?
2: Nah.
0: You can't drive a stick shift?
2: Nah, don't need to.
1: You haven't learned.
0: No.
2: I never learnt to drive a manual, and then Dad tried to teach me, and then it sort of went by the way because
1: Dad gave up.
0: But what if you were stuck in a forest though and you were being attacked by an axe murderer and he had a manual and it was and the keys were in the ignition?
2: That's not going to happen because when am I going to be in a forest?
0: Being chased
2: 30,
0: by an axe murderer?
2: Yeah, 32 now. Got my license at 16, 17, 18, whatever it was. And it hasn't actually been, even at work, we don't, like, none of our vehicles here are. No one has it anymore, unless you're in that type of work that you do. Yeah.
0: Bondi, go to a shop and get some plants, some trees, and an axe. I just want to do a test.
1: Okay. That's a fair point, because Liam, our eldest, he's only just got his learner's license, and so he looked for a car, and he was keen to get a manual. Couldn't find one. Like, fine if you want to spend 10, 12 grand, but the reality is that over the last 2 decades, our fleet is now automatic. So you don't need... Unless you're going to go on to be a truck driver, then you maybe need to learn how to use a stick shift.
2: Mm.
0: But you don't need a V8 car either. But it's real nice to know you've got it under the hood should the time arise. That's all I'm saying.
1: I think we need to put Speedy into a stick shift.
0: That'd yeah, great. That'd be good.
1: Yes.
0: Also today, I was speaking with a friend of mine who is getting a haircut today. I couldn't believe what she's going to pay for a cut and colour. The world has gone absolutely bonkers.
1: Is it colour as in, like, just You know how you used to do frosted tips?
0: Oh, well.
1: Back in the day?
0: Back in the day, yeah.
1: Back in the day, but is it like purple and
0: no,
1: pinks
0: it's
1: and
0: just,
1: stuff?
0: It's just, no.
1: Just the standard a cut colour?
0: Yeah.
1: Right. $80?
2: Purples and pinks.
0: Oh, yeah. Yeah, it's just 75.
1: Yeah.
0: I'll tell you. It blew me out. Anyway, lots to look forward to on the show today. Really nice to have you with us. Thanks for waking up. Thanks for spending some time. Sad all the time. We do not have a show if we don't have you. So thanks for being part of the family. It's 11 past 6 at More FM.
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0: 6.14. It's a couple of great texts here. Kevin says, morning guys, I was in the army for 17 years. We could sleep in minutes, be it in an armoured tank,
1: what?
0: A Herc, a chopper or a freezing cold truck. I still sleep like this now. I'm 57, says Kevin, just out like a light.
1: I reckon he relaxes his face first. I reckon us military guys are going to stick together, Kevin, don't we?
0: Imagine that, sleeping in a Hercules. Those things are noisy as. And Miriam says, 10-minute power naps are the best. So you're right, I've perfected the technique so much that my best friend calls it my best friend.
2: Well, it could be, who
0: could
2: knows?
0: Could be both, yeah.
2: Potato, potato.
0: It's her superpower. And Charlene says, have you got our office bugged, Simon? Yesterday we're talking about exactly the things you just raised. So we've given really? Charlene a call. Yeah, yeah. Hey, Charlene. Hi. So you were talking in your office about how easy it is for men to fall asleep, particularly how kids can't read analog clocks and so on.
17: We were. It was really weird. I'm sure you guys must have us back. That's how you get to know what to talk about the next day, you think.
0: Is it a particularly a man thing, do you reckon, that they fall asleep so easily?
17: I mean, all the men I've known, I mean, like my son and brother and all them, they just have to say, oh, good night. Next minute you hear that real soft breathing.
0: Purring.
17: Before they start that snoring.
0: Purring, yeah.
17: And
0: are you not like that?
17: Let's just say I was watching the clock till about 1 o'clock this morning before I actually went to sleep.
1: What? No, that's not good.
0: Is that a regular thing for you? Do you find it hard to drop off? And what happens once you get to sleep? Do you wake or are you?
17: No, generally if it's like that, like last night though, so I would be willing myself to sleep, which makes it worse. Your mind goes off in 20,000 different directions, you know, thinking about all the things you could have changed, you will change.
0: Interesting.
17: And then you're thinking about ways of how to, you know, top the husband because his snoring won't let you go to sleep.
0: Do you reckon it's just because guys are much more simple creatures? They're not as complicated by and large.
17: I mean, when the kids were young, my son was a really, you know, he had horrific ear infections from about 6 months
18: on.
17: Yeah,
18: been there, yeah.
17: So most of the nights I would be up walking the hallway trying to get him to sleep. Husband would wake up in the morning going, oh, that was good. The kids slept through the night.
0: That is a typical, typical guy thing. Charlene, lovely to talk to you. Thanks for calling in.
2: Hey, Charlene, we've got a double pass for you to check out this week's must-see movie, which is Power Ballad. It's got Nick Jonas and Paul Rudd in it.
0: Funny as.
2: It looks like a really cool film. Yep. It's about a wedding singer who sort of writes a hit song, but then Nick Jonas's character is like an ex-boy band member who sort of takes the song and does his own thing with it. So it's a bit of a battle over who has the credit for the song, but it looks lots of fun.
0: Paul Rudd is fantastic.
2: June 4th.
17: Oh, fantastic. Thank you so much.
0: It's a pleasure, Charlene. Really nice to talk to you. Now, get back to sleep, will you?
2: Yeah.
17: I'm actually just about to head off to work.
0: Oh, darn it. Thank you, Charlene. It's a funny thing, sleep, man. They should do a TV program on it because everybody from 25 plus gets anxious about sleep.
2: Yes. Sleeping with Simon.
0: Yeah. Lovely. Yes.
1: Can I be first?
0: Maybe a rephrase on that one. Get out.

0: This is More FM. That's Pink, You and Your Hand, 6:22. So we were talking yesterday about Lana's ankle injury. She broke her ankle at the weekend playing rugby. Had a meeting with a surgeon yesterday. Looks potentially like maybe not surgery required, but jury's still out. So we'll keep you posted on that. But in the course of that conversation, old mate here, Bondi, wanders in like looking pretty uncomfortable. And what the hell's happened to you?
1: I know. I've managed to throw my back out. And I've never done that. Like, I've played a lot of golf and sport and stuff and having kids as well.
2: You're in the midst of hockey at the moment, aren't you?
1: Yeah, hockey season's underway. I'm the worst player on the best team, so just take up a spot on the field.
2: It's like worst house, best street, you know? Good investment.
0: And Did you notice he's just claimed some glory that he's totally not entitled to? I'm looking at you while I say this, Speedy, not you, Bondi, purposely. He says, raising kids, hockey, sport, you know, having kids. You didn't have them, pal.
1: I delivered one in the garage. I'm pretty much there.
0: Not count. Did it get pushed out through your pelvis? No, it did not.
1: I've had some times where I thought I need more kiwi fruit and fibre in my diet. Having, I know what it's like.
0: Having kids. To quote Jennifer Aniston from Friends, no worm, no view, mate.
1: And it was really weird. I was on the weekend. I've never had this pain, and I'm very embarrassed to say it, is that I hurt my back tying my shoelace.
2: Oh no, it's happening.
1: Like, I did it in the car.
2: Is beginning.
0: Well, I've never done that. Did you really?
1: Yeah. I was about to start the car up. I was like, oh, my shoelace is undone. Lifted the knee up, went down. I was like, halfway through tying the old rabbit ears, and I was like, oh.
0: I actually feel your pain.
1: And
0: back
1: you take a moment and you go, no, it'll go away. It'll be fine, it'll go away. And it was like, no, as the day went on, it got worse and worse. It was like, you hurt yourself tying your shoelace.
2: Those are the worst ones when you get like a bad injury and you don't even have a cool story to show for it, you know?
0: Not that yours isn't a cool story.
2: Well, you did your shoelace, you know? Yeah. It's not like I was saving 6 kittens from a tree that was on fire.
0: Yeah, that's very fair, Speed. But it actually, back injuries like that are exceptionally common, young and old alike, doesn't actually matter. Yep. And I know you're getting really fit and you're starting to get really in shape.
1: Slowly, yeah. And so on Monday, I did an hour of stretching. Yesterday I went and saw someone, and I'm going to see them again today at 11 to try and get on top of it, to go.
2: What did they say? Were they like, yes, this is, you've done something?
1: Or? He says, welcome to old age.
0: And did he really?
1: Yeah.
0: Oh,
1: he's like,
0: he
1: says, the good thing is it's muscular.
0: Yeah.
1: He says, you haven't slipped a disc or done nerve damage or anything like that, so it's muscular, so we can work with that.
2: Gosh, imagine slipping a disc from tying your shoelaces.
0: Can happen. See, that's not, I don't know whether he's right on that, because I was maybe 29, and I was at work at More FM back in the old studio, and I turned around to grab something and felt my back go, and I thought, oh, that's tweaked my back, and I was pretty fit. But then as it was really the most bizarre sensation, because as the morning wore on, I had to keep tilting forward about 5 degrees every 10 minutes to actually ease the pain. So I am not exaggerating. When I left More FM that day from work, I was a staple going out to my car. I was hunched over, like my back, put it this way, my face was pointing at the ground. That's because my back was on that angle. Got into the car like that, went to Sports Med, walked in the door, and I said to the lady, I couldn't even see her face because I was pointing at the ground. Yeah, I said,
3: Simon Barner here.
0: I was 28.
3: Shy.
1: I hurt myself turning.
0: It was terrible.
1: A young whippersnapper too.
0: Yeah, so back injuries. If we opened the phone, we could spend 3 days talking to people that have hurt their backs doing lame stuff.
1: I've heard rumours of people hurting themselves sneezing.
0: Yep.
1: Like throw the back out and pulling muscles and stuff. I'm like, I'm not at that stage yet.
0: So where to from here? Super quick. What are you doing now?
1: 11 o'clock, back to see the guy. Right. Yeah, to see if I can work some magic.
2: And make sure you wear Crocs until your back's fixed so you don't have to do any shoelaces.
0: That wouldn't look old.
2: Yeah. Although you might put your back out putting them in four-wheel drive mode at the back.
1: Yes. I have to have my socks on, Crocs
0: sports,
1: and socks.
0: We call that sports battle mode. Yeah,
1: sports
0: yeah.
1: Sports battle mode.
0: Oh, rest up, mate. Is there anything I can do? Just jokes.
1: Give me a back rub.
0: 6:25 at More FM.

0: This is More FM 660 and endlessly 628. Thank you for waking up with us. News and sport round the corner with Glenn. Then Judge Jody is back on the show with us for How Slightly Interesting.
1: Who's in charge today?
0: Me.
1: Oh, you're back again.
2: Day two.
0: Judge Jody actually quite liked what I had to say yesterday, and she's ruthless. She burned a hole in Speedy's head with her comments the other week.
2: Yeah, just with a look of her eyes.
0: Yeah.
2: And she's a goner.
0: And she's just one of our family of listeners that we just happened to ring on the day we asked for callers because Lana's not here. And she's great radio talent.
2: She sees the moment. Yesterday, Bondi rang her and she answered the phone. Judge Jody.
0: Did she?
2: That was it. Yeah. Cold. Ice cold.
0: Do you reckon she's got a partner?
2: Yeah.
0: He'd be scared.
2: I think she does. I think that they're probably Tweedledum and Tweedledee. I think he's just as scary. And they just, like, sit in their lounge and solve the world's problems.
0: See, I don't. It's funny how you hear a voice and you make all these assumptions.
2: We'll have to ask her.
0: I think her husband's very submissive and sort of he irons the pants in the family. She wears them. And
2: like Bondi.
0: pretty much. And I think he lives in fear of getting on the wrong side of it. That's just my hunch.
2: Nice. No, well, I probably said what I said just to try and carry favour with her, you see. So now she's really going to burn a hole in you after she finds out what you've been saying about it.
0: I didn't just realise that was coming out of my mouth, Speedy. What a stupid thing to say pre-talking to her.
2: We'll have to ask her before you deliver your fact because that could set the scene
1: Big
2: nicely.
1: Big fight coming up next. I love it.
0: 6:30 at More.
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16: 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Two Waiati farmers are objecting to plans to reroute the Great Taste Cycle Trail along a paper road through their farms. They say the trail would cut their farms in two, disturb stock, make their own access more difficult and potentially hazardous. And both Nelson Mayor Nick Smith and MP Rachel Boyack have welcomed the conviction of Hayden Tasker for the murder of Lynn Fleming. Ms Boyack says she doesn't usually comment as an MP, but wants to acknowledge the police and witnesses who gave evidence.
4: With Bowater Toyota, Nelson, Richmond and Motueka going the extra mile.
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18: Morning, Glenn here with the latest at 6:30. Police in Southland warn there could be more arrests over violent dating app assaults in Invercargill. 4 teenage boys have been charged with aggravated burglary with claims they used apps to lure people and attack them. A police spokesperson saying the attacks could have turned fatal. The government wants to wax nearly

0: 9,000 roles in the public service sector to save $2.4 billion. The PSA union's Dwayne Leo says it's on top of previous cuts.
1: That's what this coalition government has basically done for its term in office so far. There's been constant restructuring that's going on.
0: In Tauranga, a four-hour hikoi around Mount Maunganui has revealed just how bad damage is from January's fatal slip. In a video, the council's Charlie Rahiri was saddened to see the major scars left behind.
2: The volume of earth that has moved, the amount of trees that have fallen.
0: Overseas, an emergency health committee has been called in due to an outbreak of Ebola in Central Africa. It's suspected around 130 people have died in the Democratic Republic of Congo. The WHO expects that number to rise. And back here, Hellers is recalling packs of sweet chili pork tenders due to the possible presence of hard black plastic. It relates to 600 gram packs with a best before date of June 6th this year.
3: Sport.
0: In rugby league with Machinery House, a star in the big win over Brisbane last weekend, Tamaide Martin will start at halfback for our Warriors in the NRL on Saturday. They face the Dragons in Sydney without half Tanner Boyd, who's gone for the season. Origin duty means Mitch Barnett and Kurt Capewell aren't playing. And rugby's multi-million dollar concussion at legal action could be close to collapse. Over 1,000 athletes are involved, including former All Blacks prop Carl Heyman. A major joint statement from Rugby Body says full medical records haven't been compiled on time, meaning many of the claims are now struck out. A hearing will be held on it in July.
4: Sport with Jenny and Holmes, Nelson Bays, supporting the region's sport for over 25 years.
0: 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Mainly fine today, plenty of sun this morning, cloud will build through the day, light westerly winds, a high of 16 degrees down to a low of 8. Tomorrow, a mostly cloudy day, light northerlies, a warmer 18, and staying cloudy on Friday.
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6: 25-7. That was exceptionally foolhardy of me to out Jodie and her say that she wears the pants and she's about to judge me.
7: Yeah.
6: Well, what the hell was I thinking?
7: I know. You've really lined yourself up here, which I'm all for.
6: Basically kicked myself in the nuts. Anyway, how slightly interesting after Meghan Trainor.

0: This is More FM, Megan Trainor, and I know you're lying because I can see your lips moving. 20, says the lawyer. 21 to 7.
1: Cy and Lana's.
2: That's slightly interesting.
0: Right, let's go to the phones. Judge Jody's on the line. Hi, Jody.
3: Morning, team. How are we?
4: Good, Jody. Hey, super quickly, did you hear what Simon said around 10 minutes ago, or have you just started tuning in now this morning?
3: No, I've just started tuning in, so okay. Is that to his detriment or not?
0: No.
4: Well, I think, basically, Jody, look, to call a spade, Simon was questioning your relationship status. He said, Jody can be, she seems a bit of a hardliner. Do you think she's got a partner? And I said, yeah, I do think she's got a partner. She seems sprightly, intelligent, and I'm sure her partner is the same way. And then Simon said, no, I think she's either single or has a doormat for a partner.
0: Yeah.
4: Just to clue you up.
3: Well, I've got a very well-trained husband of 14 years.
0: See, I rest my case. I bet you he's a patsy around you, Jody. I said he lives in fear of you, probably.
3: It's probably not too far from the truth,
0: though. Right, right. Oh, you're great, man. You're real good. If you've just tuned in, Jody's just one of our family of listeners, and we needed somebody to be the third person because Lana's away. Jody stepped up to the plate, and man, she's been great. So here we go, Jody. My fact for the day, how slightly interesting. You ready for this?
3: Yeah.
0: It's a fascinating dynamic. I've heard it before, and I was thinking it yesterday. One of my kids went out to a wildlife reserve with their children, and they were looking at the Potbelly pigs, and we started talking about the pigs. And it is a fact that pigs cannot look skyward. And the reason they can't look skyward is straight up. If you look straight up, it's called the zenith, and they can't because they have a vertical limit. Pigs cannot bend their necks to gaze directly overhead in a standing position. They only have a 50-degree upward viewing angle.
4: Well, they don't really have a neck, do they?
0: Well, that's
4: you
0: part of the problem
4: at them
0: here.
4: Just like a slug.
0: And because their eyes are set on the sides of their heads, they have, now nobody knew this about pigs, they have excellent peripheral vision, and they can look upward at only a very, very small angle to the horizon. They call it the stargaze. If a pig genuinely wants or needs to look at something directly above them, like an aeroplane, let's say, for example, they actually have to rotate and tilt their entire body by rearing up and rolling onto their backs. That is the only way a pig can look skyward.
5: Oh my God.
0: Because of their tiny, tiny, short muscular features in their neck.
5: Wow.
0: That's all I've got. Boom.
5: There you go.
4: Well, was that a boom, Jody? We'll start with you, shall we?
3: Well, I've got a question.
0: Oh, no.
5: Great, Jody. Great. I love it.
0: Go, Jodes. Rip into me.
3: You started that by talking about potbelly pigs.
0: Yes.
3: Is it a potbelly pig or is it a cooney cooney pig?
0: Oh, it might be a cooney cooney, actually. Might be a cooney cooney.
4: Okay, got him on the details.
0: But, well, I don't think that.
3: So, fact checking here.
0: I don't think Jody, that necessarily detracts from the bulk of the story and the gist of it, though, Jody, does it? Not that I want to defend myself.
3: No. Look, I actually knew that, Si, because my grandmother used to raise cooney cooney pigs and donkeys in Invercargill.
0: Oh, in Invercargill.
3: Not a new fact to me.
0: Oh, so I don't like where this is heading. Wow. But out of respect for your family and the people of the good South. So it's a no from you.
3: It's a no from me.
4: Mm. Yeah, I tend to agree with Jody. It just sort of lacked a bit of that kind of kapow that you sort of want this time of morning. And I also think just looking at a pig, you can kind of know. I just feel like I could have guessed that.
0: All right, so there's no need to kick a man when he's down speed. And Jody and Bondi, I've got some.
5: I didn't know that. Speedy, you didn't know that. So that fits the criteria of being that slightly interesting. And I think you should have given him a big fat yes. So because Jody's super smart, so I get that from Jody. But it's a big yes from me. Also, the pig could also kneel on its back knees as well to look.
0: Probably Scotland, could, Bondi. We don't want to go into it too much, but thank you very much for your vote of confidence. Jody, listen, I'll let you get back to the enormous breakfast your husband's clearly cooked for you while he's making the bed and doing the vacuuming, and we'll talk to you again tomorrow, but it won't be me, okay?
3: All right, team, have a great day.
0: Thanks, love your Jody. Work, Jody. Thank you. She's outstanding.
4: She's great.
0: Yeah.
5: Tomorrow we need to ask her what she does for a job. Do you reckon she is a judge?
0: Guesses what Jody does for a job?
4: Okay. I think
5: Jody's a princess because I'm on tomorrow. So
0: clearly
5: Jody's a princess.
0: You obsequious person.
4: Some form of law enforcement. I think she's a parking warden.
5: Reckon?
4: Just so she likes to make people's lives miserable.
0: Yeah. parking warden. I think she's a front office worker for public service. You know, and so if you bring in, you don't know how to fill out a
4: form. Oh, no, she works at the IRD.
0: Yeah, something like that, you know. And you go, you ring Jodie and she goes, why are you ringing me for?
4: Yeah.
0: Well, don't you know?
4: Do I look like I care?
0: Let's find out tomorrow. 17. We must have been lying, Jodie, like all morning, the poor woman. 17 to 7 at Moore.
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0: This is More. It's 13 minutes away from 7.
4: Less than a week until Five reunite. For the first time in 25 years, their tour is happening in Auckland.
0: Yeah.
4: Truss Arena. We want to get you there. We've got a double pass to give away right now. So call us 0800 More FM and you could be going to see the boys.
0: That'll be a great concert. Unfortunately, Lana will not be performing now as the sort of warm-up act because of her ankles. That's a real drag.
4: But yeah.
0: I mean, the boys from Five will be disappointed.
4: We've got to get DJ Dargavel and back out of the woodwork later on. Something. Does anyone have a wedding, a birthday party, whatever?
0: Give us a call if you want to go to Five at More.

0: This is More FM, Harry Styles and American Girls. 9 minutes away from seven. Of course, that is five, and we put out a call to you. If you wanted to go along, let's go to Northcote on the North Shore. Fiona's with us. Hey, Fiona.
1: Good morning.
0: Morning. How's your morning going?
1: I'm sitting in the lovely Auckland traffic about to head over the bridge.
0: Oh, disappointing for you to be stuck in the traffic. What a glorious morning, though, eh? Beautiful morning to be alive.
1: Oh, absolutely stunning.
0: Yeah.
1: But cold.
0: Yeah, I know, it is. Hey, so Fiona, have you been a fan of Five for a long time?
1: Yes, I will be absolutely going with my sister, and we will relive the... You know, our much younger days.
2: Good call.
0: Well, you still sound young and sprightly now, Fiona. You've got a double pass to see Five. You'll have a wonderful night with your sister. Thanks for calling up.
1: Lovely. Thank you.
0: Go well.
1: Have a good morning.
0: You too.
2: Cheers, Fiona. There are still some tickets left. It is on this coming Monday, so you want to act quick if you want to get there. Head to the Rover website for all the details. And we do have another double pass to give away as well tomorrow and the rest of the week. Good. And actually should also mention, after 8:30, remember that VIP experience, all thanks to Horizon by Sky City, that beautiful
0: hotel,
2: new hotel right in the heart of Auckland. We're giving away that VIP experience to Five after 8:30. So if you're in the draw for that, keep your phone on you.
0: That is an amazing prize too. So yeah, airfares, this gorgeous accommodation, the newest Auckland five-star hotel, the Horizon.
2: Stay there.
0: Gorgeous. Also, after 7:30 this morning, I was talking with a friend of mine yesterday. She's getting a haircut today, and she told me how much it was going to cost. I'm like, that is unconscionable. And she said, why? And I said, I haven't even told you the amount, but I'll tell you. And I said, I'll use the word again, unconscionable, that they can charge that. And she said, well, if you think about it, it takes 3 hours. I'm like, how can that take 3 hours? And it doesn't really take 3 hours, because they put the junk in your hair, and then they leave you sitting under that ugly-looking Hilda Rogden machine for 2 hours. Somewhere along the line, we've got to actually put our hands up and say, enough. It's ridiculous, these prices they're charging.
2: I don't know. I feel like you've been living under a rock a little bit with this one.
0: My friend said to me.
2: Yeah. I think, how much did you say?
0: Well, I didn't say. I want to tell you. Tell you for the Rotary Club. $310.
2: I think for a woman's haircut, that would actually be at the lighter end of things.
0: We'll
2: chat more in an hour.
0: Cut it out.
2: 100%.
0: $310 to get to, mine's 65.
2: Really? For that?
0: No, G Watt, Georgia, she's just texting, says Chibi's on to something.
2: She works here. That doesn't help.
0: Shut up.
2: She wants a promotion.

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1: This is More FM of Monsters and Men, Little Talks, 3 to 7. This is a really early heads up tomorrow. I found a song that's going to go nuts. We need to play it. I'm breaking it. It's going to be Simon's tip for the week, and you'll love it. That's tomorrow.
2: Whoa.
1: 10 past 8, you'll go, oh my gosh, Simon's brilliant. I hope you say that.
2: Give me 10 bucks and I'll say it. Actually, speaking of Simon's brilliance, after 7 o'clock.
1: Yes, please.
2: There is something that we do need to touch on. There was a bit of a situation in the office yesterday with some of our workmates.
1: Oh, no.
2: I'm not going to tell you what happened, but this was our workmates' immediate reaction.
1: Well, hang on. What, can I hear that speed? Oh, I know. Hang on. This is what I had said something?
2: Just play this and we'll see.
3: He was talking to me and I couldn't look at him straight because my eyes were like getting stunned.
4: It's honestly a distraction. You can't wait to get any work done when he's rocking around with those diamonds.
2: I'm not going to tell you what you did now. No. I'm going to tell you in 8 minutes time. But if you've ever been in the workplace and, you know, you've been caught with something sort of stuck in your teeth or stuck in your face, then you're probably going to feel for Simon. But this is a step up from that.
1: Was my fly undone?
2: Can't confirm nor deny.
1: Oh, please, God, no. Please, God, no. Oh, no. If it is Speedy, I'll actually just get up and walk out because I'll die of embarrassment.
2: I'm not saying anything else.
1: Okay. So when are you going to break that out me?
2: Ten minutes.
1: Oh, man.
2: Not long to go.
1: Not long. Well,
2: oh,
1: not
2: it's
1: long
2: 9 minutes now. Great.
1: Not long for you. We're going to try and make a coffee now. Yeah. Okay, that's coming up. A couple of minutes to 7 at More.
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17: With Flooring Extra, Richmond and Motueka, they make flooring easy. Planning changes for Nelson Airport have been confirmed by the Environment Courts following the resolution of all appeals against them. This will bring a change in zoning, an update on noise limits and the ability to protect the land required for a runway extension. And Tasman District Council will next month be looking for feedback on its local alcohol policy. Among the questions asked will be locations of licensed premises and the hours both on and off licences can trade.
5: With Bowater Toyota, Nelson, Richmond and Motueka going the extra mile.
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19: Morning, Glenn here with the latest at 7. 14s are facing charges arrested by police in Southland. They're linked to a string of dating app assaults where people were lured on apps to locations where they were attacked. Police suggesting it's fortunate no attack turned fatal. The government wants to axe nearly 9,000 jobs in the public sector and rely more on artificial intelligence. The claim is it could save well over $2 billion. The PSA union's Dwayne Leo says it also raises some eyebrows.
0: AI can help with work and increase productivity, but there's no evidence yet it can deliver secure and consistent public services.
19: An Auckland entrepreneur is changing diabetes prevention and management through AI. Fitness SciTech helps track and manage type 2. Founder Motikiai Tangi says his mother's health journey was a main motivation.
6: From that point, I set out to develop something that was more inclusive for people like my mum.
19: Overseas, it's believed around 130 people have died so far in the Democratic Republic of Congo due to an outbreak of Ebola. The World Health Organization saying it's also led to more than 100,000 people being newly displaced. And bad news for travellers planning a long trip to Thailand. The Thai government scrapping 60-day visa-free visits for 93 countries, including New Zealand. The maximum stay is now 30 days.
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19: In rugby league with Machinery Haas, Luke Metcalf won't face his future club in the NRL this weekend. Tamaire Martin named at halfback for our Warriors to take on the Dragons in Sydney on Saturday with Luke Hansen on the interchange. Tanner Boyd is gone for the season. And a crazy story in English football. Southampton won't be promoted to the Premier League next season, expelled from the Championship playoff for spying. An analyst for the Saints was caught live streaming a Middlesbrough training session. Southampton replaced in the playoff by Hull. Promotion to the Premier League, for a bit of perspective, it's worth up to $500 million.
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19: 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Mainly fine today, plenty of sun this morning, cloud will build through the day. Light westerly winds, a high of 16 degrees down to a low of 8. Tomorrow, a mostly cloudy day, light northerlies, a warmer 18, and staying cloudy on Friday.
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2: Sometimes it can be awkward when you need to tell a workmate that, you know, they've got something stuck in their teeth or something like that, you know? But someone's got to grab the bull by the horns and let them know for the greater good.
1: At least you think I'm a bull.
2: So, just a bit of an awkward situation with Simon next.
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1: Something happened in the office yesterday which caused this reaction.
2: He was talking to me and I couldn't look at him straight because my eyes were like getting stunned.
3: It's honestly a distraction. You can't make it to get any work done when he's rocking around with those diamonds.
1: Now, I was loath to talk about this, and about 10 minutes ago I thought, do I do it? Do I bring it up? Do I not? But I think I owe it to you, Simon, as a close friend, to let you know.
0: You know, there are some things you do on radio which is just fake news. It's just radio stuff, and you do it because you know people are listening. Then there are other times like now when I'm genuinely uncomfortable with this, because if you embarrass me, I will be embarrassed. It's not a fake reaction. It's a real thing. And Amy's coming. Amy works in our office here. She's lovely. She's very, very good at what she does.
1: Well, maybe I should not talk about it then. Should I stop?
0: Yes.
1: We'll move on to something else.
0: Yes.
1: Nah. yesterday after the show, I went out to the office and tried to have a meeting with James, who you heard in that clip, and Georgia, who you heard in that clip, who work out in our team. Georgia does, anyway, our social media videos, if you see them online, she does a great job. James, slightly less so. And we were having a meeting, chatting about a few things coming up.
0: He's like the appendix. He's pointless.
1: And Simon walks out. It's funny you say the word pointless, because I feel like you're going to wish you were pointless yesterday.
4: Oh, no.
0: Do
4: you
0: have a Woody?
1: You...
4: What?
1: Simon walks out of the studio, and sorry, the conversation we're having just immediately stops. And I said, well, you leave, say goodbye. And then I said, guys, what was all that about? What's going on? What am I missing here? And they said, Amy will attest to this.
4: Simon, what did you do?
1: I don't know if the air conditioning was a bit off in the studio yesterday, but they said Simon's nipples were pretty much like, it was almost like two medieval lances given out into a...
0: Were they jousting sticks? Were they jousting sticks?
1: It was enough that it got the whole of us stopped work.
0: What?
1: And almost had to, whoa, he's coming out, back down.
0: Was it? Oh, how embarrassing.
1: And Amy from the office was there as well, so we've pulled her in here. Everything I've said so far is factual.
5: Absolutely. When you first, the first time you walked out yesterday to get a coffee or whatever it was, Georgia and I looked at each other immediately, and we went, oh.
0: But I had a jersey on.
1: Well, I don't know if it was this.
0: Actually, I'm looking in the mirror now.
1: It's okay today because you've got sort of a skivvy on, but yesterday you had that icebreaker top on that you said you've had for years.
0: Oh, that's
1: and
0: right.
1: I just wonder if that sort of hugged things a bit too tight and didn't leave enough room for...
0: Oh, so embarrassing. I thought I nearly took your eye out, Amy. So what to do? I have to be honest. It's very hard to look at you, Amy, because you're a very distinguished, classy woman.
4: Mm. Yes.
0: I do appear to have reasonably...
1: This has been a problem in the past, hasn't
0: it? I know, and it's a genetic thing. It's like they sort of
4: seem... Did you get it from your mum, do you?
0: No. Well, shut up, Bondi. But they seem to be... Somebody said even on Treasure Island, they're like engorged. And
1: really?
0: I'm like, I don't know why that is.
1: Shah's just texted in saying size headlights are on full beam.
0: Well, I'm terribly sorry about that, Amy.
5: Thank you.
1: So I'm not sure where we go from here, but I just thought it was one of those things, better to get it out in the open with the entire country.
0: Yeah, okay, all right.
4: Well, we do know what to get you for Secret Santa. We just get you some wee warmers, don't we? And you can just wear those to work.
1: Something to sort of...
4: A wee fluffy number.
0: I don't know what to do about that, because it's a problem for me. Now you've made me particularly self-conscious. What can get them down?
1: We could always sort of rent you out for parties and do limbo or something as well, you know?
0: Or put road cones on.
4: Can you go?
0: Okay, well, note to self, thank you. Show us, says Amy. Well, I can't really. I mean, they're not on demand. It's not like a streaming app. I can just say, okay, engorged. Yeah, anyway, so... Thank you very much. And there's another text here saying, I've noticed this too in some of your videos. Yeah, I can't explain it. It's just a little feature of mine.
1: Wear them with pride, Simon.
4: Yeah, man.
0: I don't have a hell of a lot of choice, do I speak? It's 11 past 7. This is More FM.
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0: Oh, wow. There's quite a lot of texts coming in about the protrusions on my person, which are accidental. I don't know how it happens. It just happens. And it seems to happen in warm weather as well as cold. But it's just an anomaly with my body, I guess. Not much I can do about it. Although, there's some advice.
1: Yes, there's a few texts coming through.
0: Quite a few.
1: Hey, guys. Simon should buy some nipple covers, which you can actually get at Farmers, believe it or not. I found a brand here for $12.99, and they're sort of little flower shapes. So you pop those on there, and a great reminder as well that Farmers do have their mega home sale on now with up to 50% off kitchen and dining. That ends today. And I'm not sure if the nipple covers would fall under the home and dining. Probably not, but we'll let you know when those ones go on sale.
0: Thank you to all the people texting there. Yeah, they're nipple concealers, they call them. So can I ask what may seem like a naive question? Under what circumstances would you wear them for? I presume they're predominantly for women.
1: Probably when you're coming into work and your workmates have sort of made some comments about noticing some protrusions and needing to sort of cover those up. That's probably one example.
0: Okay, I thought you were going to say when you're coming into season. All right, good chat. Thank you. I'll maybe pop along there and get some duvet covers.
1: Maybe do an online order.
0: Coming next, because it's Wednesday, Power Ballad Wednesday. 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
1: The Breakfast Club's Power Ballad Wednesday.
0: Just a quick heads up before Bonnie rips into this. We've got our own sort of Power Ballad Spotify list going. And so if you want to see all the songs or hear all the songs that we've played so far.
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0: Beautiful.
2: And then even when it's not a Wednesday, you can indulge in some of our picks.
0: There's been some goodies, I have to say.
3: Yeah, it's really good in the gym. And I was cranking it up going, these are fantastic. And I started searching, you know, 4.5 weeks ago going, my time is coming. And going, how is this not on the list? Because this is such an iconic song. Probably well known from the NRL days. I think we're going back to the likes of Winfield Cup. If you're mum and dad, you might know of that sort of era. And this is a chance meeting because these two artists shared the same manager, and they ended up doing it not to kind of get top of the charts, just thinking, oh, this would be a cool thing to do. You've sold a truck ton of albums. You're an Australian icon. Let's just gel the two together. It'll work for the NRL, be awesome. Well, ended up kicking off and going everywhere. This artist has sold over 100 million albums worldwide. She's no longer with us, sadly. She was born Anna May Bullock. I never knew that. I thought her stage name was her real name.
0: Tina?
3: Turner. You've 100%, Chiefy, you've got it on the money.
2: She Tina from Turners.
3: That's exactly right. She teamed up with the legend that is John Farnham.
0: This you mean song, Jimmy Barnes?
3: Jimmy Barnes even. Yeah, what Chiefy said.
2: Tina from Turners and John Farnham.
3: With Dave Dobbin and Nika Moa. Yes. I've even written it down wrong. Anyway,
2: ignore singing their hit song, Simply Pretty Good.
3: Oh, to the average.
4: Yeah, this is Tina and John. Oh, that's brilliant.
3: From the classic. There you go. Simply the best. Takes you back if you watch the NRL.

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2: Banger.
0: Tina from Turner's and John Farnham. Simply the best.
2: I remember our text machine the day that Tina Turner passed away and the amount of people that actually thought, especially like kids who didn't really know who Tina Turner was.
0: Really?
2: Thought that Tina from Turner's had passed away.
0: Oh.
2: And the grief level was about the same.
0: Isn't
2: you know,
0: that amazing?
2: Because she's so iconic now.
0: Yeah, 100%.
2: Fantastic song.
0: And Jimmy Barnes, while I was thinking of him, I have just Googled him. He's 70 years old. And he's still smashing it.
2: Mm.
0: Like, he really is. I did a show years ago on television. It was for some lotteries kind of thing, a 10-year anniversary, and they brought him out. And so I was backstage with him. I couldn't believe this was the days that he used to drink. And he was just drinking before his concert and then just screaming backstage. Like, you know how people, you're a thespian, Speed, you know people warm up their voices?
2: Yeah.
0: He was screaming at the top of his lungs just to get that gravelly, raspy sound. And I said, do you do that every concert? He said, and he drank like a fish. And now he's completely sober. But when he was with Cold Chisel, this was Jimmy Barnes at his best, I reckon. Well, Kaysan, Cold Chisel Days, Forever Now, you know, it's a working class man, just amazing, amazing musician. And at his concert when he came to New Zealand just a couple of months ago, I met a number of people that went to that and they said he was just unreal on stage, the energy levels. And his daughter plays in his band now.
2: Yeah, that's kawaii.
0: Yeah,
2: real
0: really
2: family
0: lovely.
2: Affair.
0: Loads of texts about your song. Bondi, you legend, simply the best crack up of the morning. Have a great day, team. Bondi, love this song. But hurry back, Lana, the boys are losing the plot, says Megan.
3: Good point.
0: And Kim says, playing this so loud, great choice for Power Ballad, Bondi.
3: Thank you. Thank you for your kind words.
0: 7:28. So a friend of mine is getting a haircut today and coloured and talking about it yesterday, and she told me how much it was going to cost.
2: Mm.
0: And I used the word with it. I said, that is unconscionable that people would charge that.
2: I still think, because you told me off air how much she's expecting to pay.
0: Yeah.
2: And I think that's the lighter end. I think you are going to, if you think this is expensive, I think in 10 minutes' time, your mind is going to be blown. People pay so much to get their hair done.
0: Who pays it?
2: Heaps of people.
0: Did you know there's a cozy lives price crisis at the moment, a cost of living crisis, Speed? How can people pay that now?
2: Because you've still got to look your part, don't
0: no,
2: you?
0: No, you don't. Okay, well, let's talk. I'll tell you how much she's going to pay in 10 minutes' time, and we'll see if I'm living under a rock. We know I am.
2: Yeah. Cricket.
0: 7:28 or more.
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5: 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Two Waiati farmers are objecting to plans to reroute the Great Taste Cycle Trail along a paper road through their farms. They say the trail would cut their farms in two, disturb stock, make their own access more difficult and potentially hazardous. And both Nelson Mayor Nick Smith and MP Rachel Boyack have welcomed the conviction of Hayden Tasker for the murder of Lynn Fleming. Ms Boyack says she doesn't usually comment as an MP, but wants to acknowledge the police and witnesses who gave evidence.
6: With Bowater Toyota, Nelson, Richmond and Motueka going the extra mile.
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8: Morning, Glenn here with the latest at 7.30. Four teens have been arrested after a series of dating app assaults in Invercargill. They used apps to lure victims to spots where they had the intent to violently attack them. Police say it was coordinated and extremely dangerous and aren't ruling out more arrests being made. A person has been rushed to hospital after a car hit a property in Matamata in Waikato this morning. Emergency crews were called to a roundabout in the township around 1:30 this morning. A few roads are shut in the area. The government signalled plans to cut nearly 9,000 roles in the public service sector. Sam McKinnon from Hospitality NZ says it will have a negative impact on businesses around the capital.
9: The public service makes up a significant chunk of the workforce. The last round of cuts did have a flow-on effect to the spend and the confidence in the business sector.
8: No bank here has qualified for Consumer NZ's People's Choice Award for the first time in a decade. The body citing a few key reasons with people not happy with banking value, pricing or trust. And parts from an old suspension bridge in Aoraki, Mount Cook are being sold to avoid it being sent to landfill. Doc's Anthony Clegg says a replacement for the Hooker Valley Bridge is set to open in August.
10: The new bridge is spectacular, double the length of the existing bridge. When you see it alongside the old bridge, you really appreciate the incredible piece of engineering that it is.
8: Sport. In rugby league with Machinery House, Tamari Martin will start at halfback for our Warriors against the Dragons in the NRL on Saturday. Tanner Boyd missing the rest of the season with a serious knee injury. Mitch Barnett and Kurt Capewell aren't there. They're playing Origin next week. And in football, the English Premier League title could be decided this morning. Manchester City are facing Bournemouth. If they don't win the game, Arsenal will take their first title in 22 years. And just before halftime, Bournemouth were leading 1-0.
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8: 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Mainly fine today, plenty of sun this morning, cloud will build through the day, light westerly winds, a high of 16 degrees down to a low of 8. Tomorrow, a mostly cloudy day, light northerlies, a warmer 18, and staying cloudy on Friday.
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11: $1,000 on the line in around 15 minutes for the pop quiz, but up next, you'd need that kind of money. 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

0: This is More FM, Miles Smith and Stay If You Want to Dance. Right. So a friend of mine told me yesterday she's getting a haircut today. Amy's coming for this chat too because Lana's away with, you know, with the broken ankle, so hopefully back on deck next week, all going well. Amy works here. She's kind of the big cheese. She controls all the music. She's excellent at what you do, Amy. Seriously.
1: Thank you.
0: Yeah. Not so much on air, but we'll see how this goes. But no, it's really lovely to have you here. So, Amy, we've dragged you in because, from a female's perspective, we're keen to get your thoughts. So this friend of mine, getting a haircut today and coloured, and she told me what it was going to cost. And I'm like, that the word I used, I'll say it again, was unconscionable. It means I just can't believe that that's what's being paid. She said to me, Simon, you're living under a rock. If you talk about this on air, you will be amazed how many people pay that and more. And I said, nah, I don't believe that. Speedy reckons she's right.
2: Nah, not me. Nah.
0: So she's paying today to get her hair coloured, Amy, $320, right? And she just texts me now. I'll read you the text. Also, if you're going to discuss this on air, Simon, that doesn't include if I buy shampoo and conditioner. You can add another $80, maybe $100 or more onto that.
3: What? What's wrong with the supermarket shampoo?
0: So now we're talking $400. I just said you're nuts. Absolute stark raving bonkers.
2: But I also think, like, for a lot of, like, you know, woman haircuts, female haircuts, how often do you go? Once every 6 months or once every couple of months compared to, like, your haircut, which what you're paying $60 for every 6 to 8 weeks?
0: Every 5 weeks I get my haircut. Weeks. Yeah, it's a regular.
2: So, I mean, if you math it, if you girl math it, it's probably not too different.
0: Well, it sort of is. And I think it's the hourly rate thing also. So, Amy, how much do you pay for your haircuts and colours? Do you colour your hair?
1: I don't colour my hair. Right. And I also, I cut my own hair. So I just don't pay for a haircut full stop.
2: I always thought that lopsided thing you've got going on was a choice.
0: So you cut your own hair?
1: Yeah.
0: Wow. I love you, Amy.
1: Yeah.
0: You're my kind of woman. Good on you. Why do you do, is it a budgetary thing?
1: No, it's actually more my usual hairdresser that I go to is not in the same city as me.
0: Right.
1: And so if I'm not going back to her, then and I want a haircut, I'll just go to the mirror.
2: When you do go back to her, is she like, what have you done?
1: No, she's always impressed. Oh, so, maybe she's lying. But.
0: So, do you mind me asking how old you are?
1: I'm 29.
0: 29 years old?
1: Yeah.
0: So Speedy and this particular friend of mine have accused me of being living under a rock. Mm-hmm. Do you think $400 to get a haircut and colour is obscene?
1: No, that's so normal. I'm so sorry to tell you, but that is so normal.
0: Okay, let me rephrase the question.
1: Yes.
0: It may be normal, but is it obscene?
1: Oh, I mean, no, but if you're getting a nice colour and, oh, no, I don't think so. I mean, I don't colour my hair, but if I were to colour my hair, I would want to pay enough for it to actually, like, it's something you're dealing with every day.
0: But this person said to me, this friend of mine said to me, okay, but you go to a trainer and you pay $100 for Daniel once a week, right? So if it's, you know, so if you did 3 hours, it'll be $300. I said, but he is working with me every moment of that hour. He's guiding me. He's lifting all the weights to put them on the machine. And he's advising me on nutrition, everything. When you go and get your hair cut and coloured, you sit in a chair. They stick the goop on your head. Then they stick that ugly-looking thing on your head and you sit on your Todd for 2 hours.
2: Come off it.
1: I think you're also underestimating the relationship you can have with a hairdresser. If you have a regular hairdresser as well, it can be like therapy, yeah.
3: They're also trained as well. They spend 5-10 years getting good at their craft.
0: Yes. And I'm not minimising that. Outstanding.
3: No. Yes. But $400 is worth more than my car. Like
2: that, most things are worth more than that.
0: To be fair, a 6-inch sub is worth more than your car.
2: Some texts here coming through. A friend of mine paid $600 for a 17-year-old to get blonde highlights. Another text here saying, I just paid $220 to have my hair cut and coloured. That's the price you've got to pay. I pay $275 every 6 weeks. That sort of seems to be the general theme, around $300 every 6 weeks. But I will say this.
0: That's the sound of my head hitting the table.
2: Out of all these texts saying that, there is one person that we need to talk to, because I don't think you've seen this text, Simon, and this will blow your mind. Not only the cost of the haircut, but the lengths that Carla is going to get her haircut. Carla, we'll call you next.
0: Stand by. I'm gobsmacked. The world's gone mad. It is 22:08.
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0: 16 minutes away from 8. Honest to goodness, you should see the text machine. I call it the text machine. It's a computer where all our texts come in. And there's just such a volume of texts. And probably, in fairness, if I'm being honest, 90% of them say that I'm living under a rock. Which is, but there are a few that say it's nuts. This one says, I pay $169 for a colour every 2 weeks. So that's a monthly 173. That's 340 a month. It's a big cost to build into your budget, isn't it?
2: Yeah, it is, yeah.
0: This one says, Simon, the toll it takes on a hairdresser's body and their mind all day long, they earn every cent. They're not just doing hair, they're counselling as well for most clients.
2: What about this text here from Sean? When I lived in Auckland, I spent $550 just for one keratin straightening, then the colour, then the cut, which back then was $880. Uh-oh.
3: Get the defib. He's going down.
11: I'm having a stroke. $880. Sean. No. Sean, no. They saw you coming.
2: But I'm sure it looks great, Sean. Hey, I do want you to meet Carla, if that's okay.
0: Yeah.
2: Carla spends quite a bit on her hair, but also goes to quite the length to get the perfect cut. Don't you, Carla?
16: I do.
0: Hi,
16: yeah.
0: Carla. So what do you do?
16: So I live in Nelson and I fly to Christchurch every 6 months and I go to a Japanese hair salon and I have my hair permanently straightened.
2: So how much all up do you think this costs every 6 months? How much for the cut and then
16: I reckon probably about $1,000 by the time you do hair, flights, accommodation, rental car, maybe an Uber, shopping, food, drinks.
2: And then your per diems as well, go out for a nice lunch and a coffee too.
0: What, do they not have any Japanese hairdressers in Nelson?
16: No, it's a Japanese salon in Wigram that I go to.
0: And what? So that, and you can't get that anywhere else. You have to spend that kind of money every 6 months. You fly.
16: I do. It's because it's a Shiseido product, and it's not keratin. Keratin doesn't work, but Shiseido does.
0: Oh my gosh! And I'm sort of a bit nervous to ask you this question. Do you have a partner?
16: I have a wonderful husband.
0: And he's all good with it, is he?
16: Absolutely. He rides a $12,000 mountain bike, and he's got two of them.
0: Oh, yeah, fair play.
2: That's always Simon's go-to. Whenever he hears something he can't believe, he's like, how is this person in a relationship?
0: Wow. So when I say this friend of mine got her hair done, you know, $400, you don't balk at that. Nothing in you goes, gee, that's a lot of money.
16: No, that's cheap as.
2: Hey, Carla, a text here as well from Christine wondering what you do for a job. Do you mind sharing?
16: I am a receptionist at a law firm. So best job, but the smallest pay packet.
0: Wow.
2: And sometimes, you know, I mean, if that's what you do and you finish and you look great, Carla, and you feel happy when you leave,
0: right,
2: then who cares, you know?
0: Well,
2: money well spent.
0: Well, I sort of hear you. It could be. Anyway, Carla, thank you very much for calling. You've blown me out of the water. I don't know what to say to that.
16: You're welcome. Thank you.
0: Ahoy, gozaimasu. That's pretty crazy, but good on her. You're right. I mean, I don't want to be too judgy here, but I just had a wee glance. I Googled while she was talking. What cool things can I buy for $300? I can get some premium active noise cancelling earbuds, Sony. I can get a smart temperature control mug. I can get a portable QLED monitor. If I want to go into the kitchen, I can get an entry-level espresso machine. I can get some luxury homeware. I can get some high-end cookware or appliances. If I want to go lifestyle speed, I can get designer accessories and everyday luxury from a great store, all for $300. Or I can sit in a chair for 3 hours and have junk thrown at my head.
2: Junk thrown at your head. There is a text here from Angela saying, what are these women up to, Si? Haircut once a year for me and a $10 box dye every 4 to 5 weeks and you're good to go.
0: There you go.
2: That's the style we're after.
0: Give my best to the Taliban.
2: Yeah.
0: No, I'm with that person. Well, okay, I stand corrected. I'll have to apologise to my friend.
2: But you're right, though. Even $1,000 in the pop quiz might not cover, wouldn't cover Carla's costs, would it?
0: Pop quiz is next at more.

0: 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I reckon that's one of her best early stuff from Taylor Swift and Love Story. That's Taylor's version. 8 minutes away from eight.
1: More FM's pop quiz.
0: Right, let's do this. Anita is on the line. Hello, Anita.
2: Good morning.
0: Good morning to you. Hey, Anita.
2: Yes.
0: Just before we go, how much do you pay? Yes. Do you colour your hair?
2: Oh, I'm getting to an age where it is required, Simon. So I pay about $240 in about every 8 weeks.
0: It's a lot, isn't it?
2: I mean, is it? I don't think it is. I don't think the skill that they have, I think it's good. Good
3: value.
0: Well.
3: Yeah, good on you, Anita.
0: Okay, and that's another one smacking me down. Fair enough. Are you getting a few greys in the roots there, are you, Anita?
2: I mean, that's sort of a little bit of personal information, but perhaps you could say that, yes.
0: Okay,
2: yes.
0: I reckon leave it. You look beautiful, I'm sure. Save yourself $240. You know, go to my hairdresser.
2: The beholder, isn't it?
0: Yes, so, true that. All right, Anita, let's do the pop quiz, and then you can pay for your next five cuts and colours. Well, actually three.
2: Amazing.
0: So are you on your own, or you've got someone to help?
2: I've got a 13-year-old here, so he knows, you know, everything. So I think between the two of us, we'll be good.
0: Love it.
2: He's just at that age where, you know.
0: Excellent.
2: He's very handy, so we'll see how it goes.
0: He's very handy. What's his name, just so we can get that right?
2: His name is Harrison.
0: Harrison. Love that name. Okay, yeah. Here we go. Anita and Harrison. 60 seconds on the clock. There are 10 questions between you and the $1,000 cash. Your time starts now. What sport does Rafael Nadal play?
2: Yeah.
0: Yes, which country is famous for the Taj Mahal?
2: India.
0: Yes, Everybody Get Up is a song by what 90s boy band?
2: Backstreet Boys?
0: Nope.
2: Take That?
0: Nope.
2: Westlife?
0: Nope.
2: Pass.
0: The Mandalorian and Grogu is the new movie in what franchise?
2: Star Wars.
0: Yes, what Like a Prayer singer will feature in the FIFA World Cup finals?
2: Madonna.
0: Yes, who was the last actor to play James Bond?
2: Daniel Craig.
0: Yes, which team are the Warriors playing this weekend?
2: Dragon.
0: Yes, name the Kiwi director that's working on a new Tintin film.
2: Taika Waititi?
0: Nope.
2: James Cameron?
0: Nope.
2: Peter Jackson?
0: Yes, the football team Arsenal are based in which city?
2: London.
0: Yes, 24/7 is the new song by what Kiwi band?
2: 660?
0: Nope.
2: Pass.
3: Everybody Get Up is a song by what 90s boy band?
0: Yes, yes.
3: Yes, 24/7 is the new song by what Kiwi band?
0: Go.
3: Oh! So close!
0: Oh, Anita,
2: Drake Project. Don't tell me Drake Project.
3: It was Drake's Project.
2: Oh, damn!
3: You nine got out of ten.
0: Oh, and you had time.
2: Oh, that makes it worse. Kick me
0: sorry.
2: While I'm down.
0: Sorry. At least your roots aren't grey.
2: Yeah, true.
0: Oh. True. Oh my gosh! What a great effort!
3: Good effort.
0: We must have something for Anita and Harrison to be speak.
3: Yeah, Bondi will find you something there to stay there for us.
0: Yeah, stay there.
2: Oh, amazing. Thank you, guys. Thanks so much for the opportunity. It was that was fun. We made a good team.
0: You did make a good team. 9 out of 10, Anita and Harrison. Thanks for playing. Best luck. Have a beautiful day.
2: Yeah, you too. Thanks, Ben. Bye.
0: Oof.
3: Jeepers.
0: That was close, eh?
3: That was tight.
0: Tight. I love that.
3: Oh, good game, though.
0: We keep the cash. We'll put it up again every single day. $1,000 on the line with the pop quiz. Coming up after 8 o'clock, Lana has unboxed her gifts from ACC.
3: Yeah.

0: This is More FM Teddy and Tones and I, Gone, Gone, Gone. Actually, tomorrow I'm going to play this secret song. I don't want to tell you about it now, but it's popped up a few times on my Spotify. It's from his latest album, Teddy's latest album. It's the best song. We need to add it to this radio station. So I want to do a totally unscientific poll tomorrow at around this time. I'm going to break a song.
1: Yeah, and sometimes you're a bit like Simon Cowell with the stuff, you know? Like, you Thank really you. Make these people who they are.
0: Thank you.
1: Even though Teddy Swims has won all these Grammys prior to this,
0: yeah.
1: Tomorrow is the day.
0: I'll break him.
1: That his success will really skyrocket.
0: Boom.
1: And who does he have to thank?
0: Sigh.
1: Sigh.
0: That's right. That's exactly right. Thanks for noticing, Speed. Right. News and sport is coming up. Then Lana is, of course, she's away probably for the rest of this week with her broken ankle, the poor, poor woman. But we've got an update on that. She got some gifts yesterday, really lovely gifts.
1: Yeah, she did.
0: From ACC.
1: So she's done a bit of an unboxing.
0: So we'll talk about that in 20 minutes, but in 10 minutes.
1: Yeah, we got a message yesterday on our Instagram from Sophia. She's about to head away with her extended family, the in-laws. They've got an Airbnb for a week, and she's a bit nervous about it. So if you've ever holidayed with the in-laws before, I think maybe a little pros and cons list for Sophia might be in order.
0: Consent. Somebody send me some pros. I've got a hell of a lot of cons on my list, not many pros. So that's coming in 10.
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13: 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Planning changes for Nelson Airport have been confirmed by the Environment Courts following the resolution of all appeals against them. This will bring a change in zoning, an update on noise limits and the ability to protect the land required for a runway extension. And Tasman District Council will next month be looking for feedback on its local alcohol policy. Among the questions asked will be locations of licensed premises and the hours both on and off licences can trade.
14: With Bowater Toyota, Nelson, Richmond and Motueka going the extra mile.
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17: Morning, Glenn here with the latest at 8. A person has been rushed to hospital after a serious crash in Waikato. A car hit a property in Matamata early this morning. Emergency crews sent to the scene at a roundabout in town around 1:30. Traffic has been diverted away from the site. The government wants to wax nearly 9,000 roles in the public service sector to save around $2.4 billion. The PSA union's Dwayne Leo says it's on top of previous cuts.
18: That's what this coalition government has basically done for its term in office so far. There's been constant restructuring that's going on.
17: Police in Southland warn there could be more arrests over violent dating app assaults in Invercargill. 4 teenage boys have been charged with aggravated burglary, with claims they used apps to lure people and attack them. In Tauranga, a four-hour hikoi around Mount Maunganui has revealed just how bad damage is from January's fatal slip. In a video, the council's Charlie Rahiri was saddened to see the major scars left behind.
16: The volume of earth that has moved, the amount of trees that have fallen.
17: Overseas, an emergency health committee has been called in due to an outbreak of Ebola in Central Africa. It's suspected around 130 people have died so far. And back here, Hellers is recalling 600 gram packs of sweet chilli pork tenders due to the possible presence of hard black plastic.
6: Sport.
17: In rugby league with Machinery Haas, a star in the big win over Brisbane last weekend, Tamari Martin will start at halfback for our Warriors in the NRL on Saturday. They face the Dragons in Sydney without half Tanner Boyd, who's gone for the season, also missing Mitch Barnett and Kirk Capewell, who are on Origin duty. And in the other code, Rugby Union's multi-million dollar concussion legal action could be close to collapse. Over 1,000 athletes are involved, including former All Blacks prop Carl Heyman. A major joint statement from Rugby Bodies says full medical records haven't been compiled on time.
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17: 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Mainly fine today, plenty of sun this morning, cloud will build through the day, light westerly winds, a high of 16 degrees down to a low of 8. Tomorrow, a mostly cloudy day, light northerlies, a warmer 18, and staying cloudy on Friday.
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1: Yeah, it is a little bit. Have you ever been on holiday with your in-laws? Sophia's about to head away for a week with them, and she's a little bit nervous.
0: For good reason. We'll talk next and more.

0: This is More FM. Good track, Somba. Home Wrecker, off his latest album, which is also very good. 8 past 8. Super quick, if you've got friends or family in Oz and you're kind of texting, you're in that texting relationship and you phone them now and then and you miss them dreadfully, you want to bring them home. Well, we've teamed up with Big Ben Pies. You see, Big Ben Pies are on a mission to reconnect loved ones from across the Tassie, bring them home at their expense. Big Ben will pay for the lot. So sort of for like a Big Ben Pie reunion with your family. You can jump onto our Rover app now, nominate someone in your life who is in that situation that, you know, maybe wants to bring their family home. Or you can text PIE to 559. We'll give you more details. You can reconnect your family in Oz. As I say, Big Ben will pay for the lot. So whether you're on the tools or on the go, Big Ben keeps your mission fed. 10 past 8.
1: We're chatting about going on holidays with the in-laws. We got this message on our Instagram yesterday. I'll just read it out. We'll go from there.
0: Please do.
1: It says, hi team. Really love the show, especially Speedy. Gosh.
2: Oh.
1: Stop it.
2: Creative license there.
1: I've agreed to go on a family holiday with my in-laws and I'm already regretting it. His mum has opinions on absolutely everything and his dad is one of those people that wakes up at 6 a.m. wanting to make the most of the day. His sister treats every dinner like a group therapy session. I really love my partner and I'm genuinely scared this trip is going to turn me into some sort of like, you know, angry new member of the family. Has anyone survived a week trapped in an Airbnb with their in-laws without losing it? Any help much appreciated.
0: That was Sophia.
1: Yeah.
0: Excellent, excellent Instagram message, Sophia. Thanks for getting in touch. Run, girl, and keep on running.
1: Did you and Jody ever go on holidays with her parents?
0: Yes, but, and I'm just mindful of being really honest here, and I loved her in-laws, but Jody, I would often get a hotel to stay in when we're in the town there, so that I'd have my own space.
1: Okay, yeah, that's fair enough.
0: Is that fair enough? Because, yep. You know, Jode would, you know, want to, say, live with her dad, be with his dad. Her parents would split up. And her mum, we did that once on the West Coast, but I just prefer to have a little bit of separation.
1: Yep.
0: So that's what we did. Did it cause a little bit of angst every now and then?
2: Yeah.
0: Because she'd say, it could seem rude when you do this, hun. And I'd say, I'll take that risk.
1: Sorry, Joe, but your in-laws don't give me free pens and notepads like the hotel does.
0: Do they have robes and those funny slippers? No, I don't think so. Yeah. No, but so Sophia's thing, like, obviously quite strong-willed parents. And they do say if you can travel together, you can live with each other, but that's a big ask.
1: What about you, Bond?
2: Yeah, we've done...
1: You've done a few trips with your in-laws, haven't you?
2: We've done trips, not staying in the same Airbnb, but, like, hotels beside... the rooms beside each other. We went to Aussie and took the kids to the Gold Coast to do the theme parks.
0: Oh yeah.
2: And that was great. We had no problems at all.
0: But no friction at all.
2: No, none.
0: Be honest. Just
2: but
0: tell
2: Speedy. I'm a pushover really. They're like, oh, we want to go to this place for dinner. I'm like, yeah, sweet, whatever.
0: That's true.
2: We're having frogs for breakfast. Yeah, sweet, whatever.
0: You are an exceptionally compliant person. Yeah, that's fair.
2: Yeah.
0: What about you, Speed?
1: Nah. Haven't really.
0: Yeah.
1: And we haven't really had any family trips in a wee while either. I'm trying to think if like my brother hasn't brought his partner on trips with us either.
0: If you've got, like in Sophia's case there, did she say the sister of the guy she's seeing is really quite strong-willed and the father? See, the father sounds like me. I'm like, wring every single ounce out of the day you can. I'm that guy. Get up in the morning, let's go and do something. I'm an active relaxer.
1: Yeah.
0: That used to drive my own kids nuts.
1: The key is just to make sure you do have some downtime, right? Sometimes yourself. It's just what that looks like. Is that in a hotel on the other side of town or is that? Few texts here though saying, I went on a trip for 2 weeks to Bangladesh with my in-laws about 10 years ago and it was great. Another one saying, my in-laws ruin everything all the time. Run and don't look back. But we have got a text here from Leona who went on her honeymoon with her in-laws.
3: Oh no.
0: What?
1: Yeah.
0: What?
1: Now, that's another level, isn't it?
0: Well, how do you do things? Serious? With the in-laws? No, okay. Leona, can you stand by? Nice. We've got some things to discuss with you.
2: A good trick that I've done before is like, oh, I just really want to go look at that shop and see if there's something there to have a look at. And you just literally just go for a walk and wander around the shops for a couple of hours.
0: Give yourself some space.
2: Some space, yeah. It's just but it backfires because they go, oh, I'll come with you because I want to go look at that shop too. Like,
0: oh, disappointing.
2: Oh, no.
0: So which one of Aaron's parents give you the pain the most?
2: No, I love them both. Because we live with them for 8 months when we were in between houses. So, yeah, we got along.
1: Oh, they're just your old flatmates, aren't you?
2: Yeah. Well, I'm the favourite son-in-law.
0: So I'll bet you are.
2: Yeah.
1: Are you the only one?
2: I am the only one. Yeah.
0: Oh, well, you would have been anyway.
2: Yeah.
0: Okay. Let's try and get in hold of Leona, because there's quite a few texts coming in now about not travelling with your in-laws for obvious reasons. I think there's something in this. 8:13 at Moore.
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0: So loads of texts coming in. There's another one too where the in-laws came on the honeymoon. From Susan. And this one, I also, from Emma, she says, I also honeymooned with my parents and mother-in-law and auntie and law and brothers-in-law and grandparents. This must be the Waltons.
1: I wonder if it's sort of like a situation of destination weddings and then people just hanging on at the end.
0: So Leona is the first person that started this. She went on a 2-week honeymoon with the in-laws. It was the holidays from hell. Hello, Leona.
19: Good morning.
0: Well, thank you for your honesty, first of all, and putting your real name there, and we've outed you.
19: Oh, well, it is what it is. It happened a few years ago, so it doesn't really matter now.
1: What happened on the... Well, first of all, how did they end up on the honeymoon, and then what happened?
19: Well, we couldn't actually afford a honeymoon. So they said to us, look, come over to Australia and spend 2 weeks with us as your honeymoon. And, you know, we'd get out and do a few things. We thought, yeah, okay, that sounds okay. We were reasonably broke after the wedding, so it seemed like a good idea at the time. Unbeknownst to us, they basically lived in separate lives in one house. So, personally, what happened to me was that I managed to get a dose of the flu fairly early on in the piece, which was really nice. my ex and his father went out for the day. The mother-in-law says to me, go and lie out on the sun lounger outside in the shade and, you know, bring your temperature down, which was great. But the sun shifted.
0: Nice.
19: And so I ended up in the sun for 2 hours with no sunblock on. So then I get sunstroke on top of the flu.
0: So let me get this straight. On your honeymoon, you've got sunstroke, the flu, and your in-laws.
19: Exactly.
0: Right. And yeah, and did we pick up there from your conversation, you're no longer with this guy?
19: You got it.
0: Right.
19: But wait, there's more.
0: Wow.
19: I got over the flu. We went out for the day, all four of us in the car. I was in the back. And then when we pulled up, it was driving right. And everybody else gets out. I reach back into the car to get something, and he takes his foot off the brake, and the car rolls over my foot.
1: Oh, for goodness sake, Lord.
0: What, was there also a plague of locusts?
1: Yeah.
19: There could have been, but I can't remember back that far.
0: So two quick things. That's a crazy story. This is a nightmare. No wonder you're not together. Who suggested the in-laws come with you on the honeymoon? Was that you or your husband? Ex-husband.
19: My husband and I, we went to stay with them.
0: And lastly, this is a kind of a very personal thing, and we'll keep it delicate because there's little ears listening. But when it came to the intimacy part, you're on your honeymoon, for heaven's sake. How does that work?
19: Mm. It didn't.
0: That's a no from me. It didn't work. You didn't do anything.
19: It didn't work. No. So I should have known at that point in time and turned around and said, could I get this annulled, please?
0: So you got a broken foot from the car running over it, sunstroke, the flu, in-laws, and no stuff to make it better.
1: Great omen.
19: Absolutely. I should have known.
0: Yes, you should have. You win. You win the prize, Leona. There is no worse honeymoon than yours.
19: Well, there probably are, but that's just today's version.
0: Yeah. Wow. All right, thank you, Leona, for calling.
1: What a nightmare. Squashed foot, the most injured she got the whole weekend.
0: Sophia, if you're listening, don't do it. Lana's unboxing next at More.

0: Lady Gaga, who has a cameo in the latest Devil Wears Prada 2 movie, and just down, it's 8:25. So as you know, last weekend, Lana, playing rugby, broke her ankle. Really unfortunate and really painful. She's a tough, tough girl, but man, that's painful. So she hasn't been on air this week, probably will be off for the rest of the week. And she did meet the surgeon yesterday with Katie, and it looks like, hopefully, fingers crossed, it may not need surgery. So, you know. So
1: still quite a lot of swelling going on there, eh, which has been really painful for her with the cast.
0: Exactly.
1: And they kind of need the swelling to go down, I think, before they can kind of figure out what the next step is in terms of healing that puppy up.
0: Absolutely. So she's on sort of pretty hardcore drugs, tramadol, I think it is. And so when we've spoken to her, she sounds like she's on pretty hardcore drugs.
2: The old trammies.
0: But a lot of people were suggesting on Insta and stuff that the thing that Lana needs is one of those knee scooters rather than crutches, because crutches are really, really uncomfortable, like under your armpits, just there, and pragmatically they're kind of difficult to get around. So the knee scooters are the thing. So we were suggesting it, as were many other people. Lana got a delivery from ACC yesterday.
1: Yeah.
0: And let us know about it.
3: Welcome to my unboxing from ACC. So, we had two options. The chair with the arm, the armchair. I just didn't really, I wasn't sure about the look of that. But wait, there's more. It's a brown colour. Every single person has said, when's your scooter arriving? Wow! Baskets for my shopping,
4: for your snacks.
3: From a Ford Ranger to a, what are they called?
0: Knee-wheeler or knee scooter. So hers is, it's sort of bedazzled. She's got a little wee, like a French, you know, that you put your baguettes in at the front of your bike.
1: Yes.
0: She's got one of those on her scooter.
1: And she's got streamers coming out the side. So when she gets a bit of pace going, they're going to fly in the wind.
0: That is great. I mean, can you see Lan coming in here, hooning in here on her knee scooter?
1: Yeah, and I think she's going to lean into that. Well, she'll sort of have to, but to really kind of bedazzle that and make the most of it.
0: The other thing that's true, so she's not doing the Five concert next Friday, Monday rather. She was going to be a DJ, of course. That's had to be put on hold.
2: Yeah.
0: But the week after that, this is going to sound like I'm blowing smoke up our own hoo-has here, but I'm not. We've got the New Zealand Radio Awards, and More FM across the country has done exceptionally well. It's the first time we've been nominated for so many different awards. So this breakfast show is up for the best breakfast show in the country, and I think we're against The Rock and ZM.
1: We don't need to be talking about them, do we?
0: Probably not, I suppose. But in fairness, so it's up for that. Speedy and Bondi are up for best producers. Bosto is up for best big cheese.
2: Boss man.
0: Yeah, truly. Yeah. The Tom Cruise promotion in Courier is up for best promotion. And the Psy Coming Home ad is also nominated in the finals for best advertising campaign. So it's like, it's just a massive, massive night for More FM. It honestly has never happened this way, where there's been so many finalists, which is a real tribute to this station and you at home listening and supporting the station, because that's what it's all about. So that's Thursday week. We'll let you know how we go. But hopefully Lana won't be on the scooter, because how do you get that up the aisle on the plane?
1: Oh, I think she might still have that with her. But I think that's when we need to really bedazzle it. Like, I'm thinking about starting to look sharp now to get some of those fake Diamantes so we can stick them on.
2: Yes.
1: And then they'll restock.
2: Now we're talking, son.
1: And she will be shimmering and shining like she's never shimmered and shone before.
2: You can put some torches underneath, so it looks like she's got LED lights underneath her.
1: A disco ball.
2: Yes.

0: This is More FM with Si Lana, the Breaky Club, Ed Sheeran, a little more. Just gone 8:30. Coming up, I was reading yesterday, as I do that, Bondi, a stat.
1: I read Hungry Caterpillar, Harry McCleary, our books. So thank you very much.
0: Without a word of a lie, Speedy, and our family of listeners at home, Bondi has been reading the Willy Appiata book for 23 years. Am I right?
1: 16 pages deep, son. I hope he's still alive.
0: Have you honestly, have you finished it?
1: No. 16 pages in. Waiting for the audio book.
0: He doesn't like to talk publicly.
1: There's too much fluff. It's like, get to the good stuff.
0: You cannot say that about one of our greatest heroes, Willy Appiata. Too much fluff. Say that to his face. You'll lose all your fluff if you get my drift.
1: Mr. Appiata.
0: But I was doing some reading yesterday. How many people, this was from the UK, but I don't see that it would be any different in New Zealand, cannot read an analogue clock?
1: Really? Is it like just young people?
0: Or
1: is just,
0: it no, people? It's not. It's predominantly younger, yes. Predominantly those under 30, but it's staggering. I'll give you that stat before 9 o'clock. And also, if you've been into our competition, the VIP 5 competition, airfares, staying at the beautiful Horizon Hotel, 5-star, and tickets, of course, to the gig, stand by because we're phoning the winner back in 10.
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5: With Flooring Extra, Richmond and Motueka for the best in flooring. Two Waiati farmers are objecting to plans to reroute the Great Taste Cycle Trail along a paper road through their farms. They say the trail would cut their farms in two, disturb stock, make their own access more difficult and potentially hazardous. And both Nelson Mayor Nick Smith and MP Rachel Boyack have welcomed the conviction of Hayden Tasker for the murder of Lynn Fleming. Ms Boyack says she doesn't usually comment as an MP, but wants to acknowledge the police and witnesses who gave evidence.
3: With Bowater Toyota, Nelson, Richmond and Motueka going the extra mile.
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7: Morning, Glenn here with the latest at 8.30. An entrepreneur from Auckland is changing diabetes prevention and management through artificial intelligence. Fitness SciTech helps track and manage type 2 and could be about to go international. Founder Motiki Aitangi says his mother's health journey was a main motivation.
8: From that point, I set out to develop something that was more inclusive for people like my mum.
7: Now, talking AI, the government wants to axe nearly 9,000 jobs in the public sector and rely more on artificial intelligence. The claim is it could save well over $2 billion. The PSA union's Dwayne Leo says it also raises some questions.
9: AI can help with work and increase productivity, but there's no evidence yet it can deliver secure and consistent public services.
7: Four teens are facing charges arrested by police in Southland linked to a string of dating app assaults where people were lured on apps to locations where they were attacked. Police suggesting it's fortunate that some attacks didn't turn fatal. Overseas, it's believed around 130 people have died so far in the Democratic Republic of Congo due to an outbreak of Ebola. And bad news for travellers wanting a long trip to Thailand. The Thai government scrapping 60-day visa-free visits for 93 countries, including us, New Zealand. The maximum stay is now 30 days.
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7: In football, Arsenal have claimed their first English Premier League title in 22 years. Manchester City had to beat Bournemouth today to keep the title race alive until the final weekend. They scored late to draw 1-1, so the title goes to the Gunners. Football updates brought to you by Hisense. And a rugby league with Machinery House, Luke Metcalf won't face his future club in the NRL this weekend. Tamari Martin at halfback for our Warriors, who face the Dragons in Sydney on Saturday, with Luke Hanson on the interchange.
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7: 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Mainly fine today, plenty of sun this morning, cloud will build through the day, light westerly winds, a high of 16 degrees down to a low of 8. Tomorrow, a mostly cloudy day, light northerlies, a warmer 18, and staying cloudy on Friday.
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12: Yeah, this is going to be exciting.
11: Big prize. Like, it's a great prize. And 5 in concert this coming Monday night. There's still a few, just a handful of seats available. So jump online to get those. Pink now at More.

0: This is More FM Pink and Never Gonna Dance. It's 18 minutes away from 9. You've got the feeling, jump up to the ceiling, oh, we're getting down tonight. So this coming Monday, Five will be performing. These guys were just the biggest in their day, the biggest. And there really is a move around the world for nostalgia at the moment.
1: Oh, yeah. A lot of these sort of like 90s, early 2000s acts making comebacks big time.
0: Hilary Duff.
1: People just want to go out and have a good time, right?
0: Yeah.
1: And that feeling of nostalgia just brings it all back.
0: Well, I couldn't believe Hilary Duff. Bigger than Texas around the globe. Every single concert venue throughout America and beyond is sold out with Hills. And I guess Five are part of that. Well, on the line with us is Dominique. Hello, Dominique.
2: Hi.
0: How are you?
2: Good.
0: Guess what?
2: What?
0: You have won a double pass to see Five next Monday at Trust Arena.
2: Oh, cool.
0: Now, I'm not sure where you live, but if you're outside of Auckland, we will get you return travel to Auckland.
2: Yep.
0: You will then...
2: So, I live in Dargaville too.
0: You live in Dargaville?
1: Oh,
0: sweet. And then, well, you'll come to town... And you'll stay in the beautiful five-star luxury hotel for two people at Horizon Hotel by Sky City. This is Auckland's newest five-star hotel. Plus, you'll get an exclusive sound check experience for two. Now, that will be a very unique time for you. So that's all yours.
2: Miss the sound check with Lana.
0: Unfortunately.
1: In a parallel universe, it would have been, but because Lana broke her ankle, she's not going to be able to DJ at it, unfortunately.
0: Yeah.
2: Oh, okay.
0: Yeah, disappointing. However... Who are you going to take with you, Dominique?
2: I will probably take... Oh, I can't decide. Either my daughter or my partner.
0: Oh,
2: I have to see what everyone's got on and who can come.
1: You make them compete for it. Who wants it the most?
2: Yeah, they can compete. I'll see who offers me the best deal.
0: Yeah, who offers you the best deal? Awesome. Well, you're going to have a wonderful experience with Five. That is the VIP trip of a lifetime for you, Dominique.
1: I will say as well, Dominique, the food and the room service at Horizon by Sky City is incredible.
0: Yeah.
1: And it's 24 hours. Yes. So it's the type of thing you could have like a nice dinner there before you go. Go to the concert, come home. Oh, what do we feel like? We've been dancing up a storm. Hot chips.
0: Yeah.
1: Boom, to your room at 11 o'clock at night.
0: There you go.
2: Oh, cool. It sounds awesome.
0: Dominique.
2: Thank you so much.
0: Well, no, thank you and congratulations. You sound like you deserve that. So have a wonderful, wonderful time.
2: Thank you.
0: Thanks, Dominique. Hang on there. 8:45, and thanks to everybody that entered that particular competition because I know so many people were into it. Monday, Trust Arena.
1: Gonna be an incredible concert. Can't wait to hear all about it.
0: This is More. It's the 20K
3: 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Hundreds of thousands of calls. A whole lot of guesses. 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
6: This is More FM. It is 12 minutes away from 9. I'll give you these stats on how many people can't read an analog clock at a moment, which will blow your mind. Before we do that, though, I just want to say a quick shout out to my wee grandson, Monty. You guys know Monty well.
7: Yes.
6: He's been on the show. He's 7 today.
7: Oh, is he?
8: Happy
6: seven.
8: Birthday, Monty.
6: Monty! He's woo-hoo! Listening to the radio now. He is the most gorgeous little man. Monts, if you're listening, I love you with all my heart. Chief loves you so much. I can't even tell you how much. Happy birthday, Monty. Love you, sweet.

0: This is More FM, Ella Henley, or Langley even. Don't know where Henley came from. Don Henley? Whatever. Choosing Texas. So here's the thing. I couldn't believe this. Well, I kind of could believe it. 1 in 6 people cannot tell the time if it's on an analog clock.
1: Wow.
0: 1 in 6. Now, you're immediately going to say to yourself, well, older people will be able to. But I'll give you the breakdown because they're here in front of me. Younger people, those Gen Zers, so Gen Z is kind of 18 to 24.
1: Yep.
0: Of the 2,000 people surveyed, this is a reasonably significant survey, of the 2,000, Gen Zers fared the worst, as you might expect, 18 to 24-year-olds, 28%. That's more than 1 in 4.
1: Yes.
0: Couldn't actually read a digital clock.
1: That's like 28%.
0: Yes, yeah. It is. And they said that they just couldn't tell the time, had no idea. I'm like, okay. But even those under 50... 11% under 50.
2: 11%. Yeah. I can kind of get it. Sometimes I do. Look, honesty, sometimes I do have to stop and think these days. Especially like this, I've just pulled up a clock on my phone.
0: Yeah.
2: What if it doesn't, if it's an analog clock without numbers?
0: 8 minutes to 2.
1: Oh. I was going to say 7 minutes to 2.
2: But the big hand.
1: This is it.
2: The minutes.
0: Yes.
2: And the little hand is the hours.
0: Well, now that is good on you for identifying that, because that is what the Gen Z has said. And you're not Gen Z. You're not 18 to 24. You're an old man compared to them.
2: Yeah, I know.
0: You're 32.
2: Well past my prime.
0: Gen Zers really struggle with the hand dynamic, the big hand and the little hand. I'm like, what are they teaching these kids?
2: Yeah, but I mean, you don't really need to, because everything is digital, you know?
0: Ah. You fell into my trap.
2: Damn it.
1: What's
2: going to happen to me now?
0: You fell into my trap because Janine has texted in and said, I'm sure somebody will say, well, when do they need it? But then Janine goes on to say, we discovered our children could not read an analog at 18 and 16 years old.
2: Wow.
0: And we only found out when they started a job and needed to read the clock on the wall, Speedy.
1: Right.
0: To know break times. We wondered why they always needed their Apple Watch for work. And it could convert it. That's an excellent text.
1: Wow.
0: And that's a good lesson in young pups like yourself, Speedy, saying, well, when are you ever going to need that? People say that about maths. They say, oh, when are you ever going to need maths? You don't know how.
2: But 9 times out of 10, you'll be fine with a digit. Like, as if you're working at a computer or something, it's in your bottom corner.
0: In a tiny wee bottom corner. Yeah. Like, where's my one? Oh, yeah, 8:54.
1: Because with kids' classrooms growing up, like every classroom had an analog clock on the wall. You'd go into a shop, there'd be an analog clock there. They were everywhere. But now there's no need for them, and they just remove them, get rid of them, don't they?
2: Text here, which is a very good point, saying people under 30 only have analog watches these days for fashion rather than actually telling the time, because you can't read it. It's just so hard.
0: Do people wear an analog watch on their wrist for fashion?
2: I think that would be a big thing. I think a lot of watches are for fashion rather than telling the time.
0: Wow. No, they're
2: people
0: not.
2: Wouldn't be, people don't know. I just sort of, you can kind of figure it out. Okay, where's the big hand? Where's the sun at the moment? Oh, it's afternoon.
0: Where's the big hand? I've got a beautiful watch. I love watches and a beautiful watch. And I don't wear it for fashion. Well, I suppose it is fashion. Yeah, no, that's true. It is fashion.
1: Oh, Casio, one of those black ones.
0: No, it's an Omega.
1: Oh, nice.
0: Mm.
1: Cool.
0: And I wear it for fashion, but it's also exceptionally helpful. I mean, I'd never look at my phone if my watch is on my wrist.
1: Yeah.
0: It's an analog speed.
1: Wow.
0: But let me just quickly explore, I'll expand on the survey. So 1 in 6 under 30 can't tell the time. It's actually more than that. It's 1 in 2 people in Gen Z can't use a washing machine. 56% cannot use a washing machine. Wait, there's more. They were 50%.
2: To tell the time or just to use a washing machine?
0: Use a washing machine, mate. They wash their underwear.
1: Yeah.
0: 50% cannot defrost a freezer. Wouldn't know where to begin to defrost a freezer.
1: Okay.
0: Can you do that, Speed? Defrost a freezer?
2: Just open the door, don't you?
0: Pretty much. So what is with this? 44% can't use a dishwasher.
1: Okay, don't that's know. Sad.
0: And 28%, I'm going to finish with this. This is kind of the denouement. 28% of those under 30 don't know how to change a light bulb.
1: Oh, gosh. Right. Okay. Here we go. What's happening to society? Bring back military training. That's what I say.
0: I feel sick.
1: Everyone to North Korea and China.
2: Oh, this is a doozy as well. Clocks with Roman numerals. Now that's getting tricky.
0: Oh, yeah.
1: To be fair,
0: I wouldn't know that necessarily. That's pretty ancient, isn't it?
1: X is 10, V is 5. Easy. What's the
2: name? Yeah, well, it's 3V past 19:04.
0: Get my sandals. Oh, you can't.

0: This is More FM, Hinder and Lips of an Angel, 9 o'clock. Hey, heaps and heaps of texts about the not being able to read an analogue clock for those under 30 and even some under 50. But then a couple of texts came and said, what about the 24-hour clock? What's the percentage for that? And there was a text in response that says, hey guys, I'm a Gen Xer here, so under 24.
1: Yeah.
0: I grew up with 24-hour time, so that's what I taught my children. Everyone is shocked. My 11-year-old can't be a Gen Xer unless they had the child.
2: You think you're getting Gen X and Gen Z mixed up?
0: I am too. Yeah. Actually, I am too. Good point. I can't tell. Yeah, I was thinking, they must have their kids at 13.
1: Easy.
0: So it must have been from Ashburton.
1: One of our locals.
0: But they taught their child 24-hour clock. And a lot of people can't do that. So I'm going to do a quick test here. Oh. Okay, buzz in if you think you know the answer.
1: Walk in the park.
0: Okay, super quick because we're out of time. But what on a 24-hour clock, what would 8:34 p.m. be? Yes, Speedy?
2: 20:34.
0: Correct. Are you still with us, Bondi?
1: I'm still converting.
0: So 24-hour clock, 8:34 p.m. would be 20:34. Well done. 24-hour clock, what would 8:34 a.m. be?
1: 8:34. 0800
0: 834.
2: He didn't buzz in. 8:34.
0: And it's not 0800. It's just
2: 83.
1: It could be.
0: Okay, so that's good. That's good. Okay, that's good. You actually got that right, Bonnie. So it's 1.8. This is the decider.
1: Oh, gosh.
0: The 24-hour clock. What would 4:37 p.m. be?
2: 47?
0: 37.
2: 16:37.
0: He's right. What part of this don't you understand, Bondi?
1: Oh, mate, I'm just trying to convert it. I'm going, okay, so 6 p.m. is 1,800 hours.
2: Carry the 12 and divide by the square root of pi.
0: I won't persist with this because I think I know which everyone will be going to you, Speedy, and we just thank you for turning up to work, Bondi.
1: It's not fair. He's got military service. He's got an advantage.
2: We'll give Bondi a participation certificate.
1: Yes!
0: It's just gone 9 o'clock. News and sport around the corner. In 15 minutes, there's a band that has broken up and it's causing devastation around the globe. I didn't even know they were still together. And I hazard a guess that maybe you guys don't either.
1: Oh, it's not Hanson. They haven't broken up.
0: No,
1: thank goodness.
0: I'll tell you who the band is that's broken up, and people are just so upset about it.
2: The Spice Girls?
0: It's coming up.
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17: Morning, Glenn here with the latest at 9. AI developed in Auckland that helps people track and manage type 2 diabetes could be about to go international. Fitness SciTech founder Motiki Aitangi has been shoulder tapped by officials in India with talk they want to make his tech global. The government wants to axe up to 9,000 roles in public service to save over $2 billion. Sam from Hospitality NZ says many venues in the capital could lose customers as a result.
18: It has been quite a challenging operating environment of late, so it's another factor that's sort of contributing to trade in Wellington.
17: For the first time in a decade, no bank has qualified for Consumer NZ's People's Choice Award, the body citing a few key reasons, with people not happy with banking value, pricing or trust. Overseas, the US is warning Iran the nation only has limited time for talks before plans to launch strikes are set in motion. President Trump told reporters the clock is ticking.
19: I mean, I'm saying 2 or 3 days, maybe Friday, Saturday, Sunday, something, maybe early next week, a limited period of time.
17: And 90s pop icons Aqua are calling it quits. They had hits like Barbie Girl and Dr. Jones and say it feels like the right time to say goodbye while the memories are strong, but also the love for each other remains intact. And in sport,
20: the title race is over and Arsenal are the champions.
17: From Sky Sport, Arsenal claiming their first English Premier League football title in 22 years today. It's after Manchester City failed to beat Bournemouth, scoring late for a 1-1 draw, sending the title to North London. Party scenes already hitting streets there. Football updates brought to you by Hisense.
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17: 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Mainly fine today, plenty of sun this morning, cloud will build through the day, light westerly winds, a high of 16 degrees down to a low of 8. Tomorrow, a mostly cloudy day, light northerlies, a warmer 18, and staying cloudy on Friday.
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0: This is More FM, Luke Combs and Fast Car. So, after nearly three decades together, this band have decided Speed to call it quits. They're just about to celebrate their 30th anniversary and they've pulled out. They're a Danish-Norwegian group, huge with Eurovision, and it is these guys here. Aqua. That's Aqua. So that song actually launched them into the stratosphere back in the, in, I guess it was about maybe, it would be mid-90s, 1995.
1: Yeah,
0: they were
1: definitely that sort of era.
0: So they actually sold, this band sold, on the back of this here, Aqua, Barbie Girl, they sold 33 million albums worldwide. They were kind of really were one of the defining pop acts of the 90s.
1: Huge.
0: Yeah. So they said that, look, you know, we've just decided as members of the band that it's all been reached amicably, but we've come to the end of the road. We can't do any more. We're going to stop touring. When's the last time Aqua toured? And so there it goes. And I just looked on their Instagram page. There are hundreds of thousands.
1: Yeah, they'd have a huge following.
0: Really?
1: We should celebrate by getting them to the number one spot in our high school hit countdown this year.
0: Oh, yeah, that'll be
1: Let's all vote for them right now. Vote to 559 or on the Rover app.
0: What do you have to vote? What do you put?
1: Well, you vote for them in the High School Hit Countdown. So we'll send you back a link.
0: Okay.
1: And then if you text vote to 5...
0: Okay. Some of their other big hits, Speedy, if you don't want to vote back. I mean, have you heard of Dr. Jones?
1: Yeah.
0: Have you?
1: Dr. Jones, Jones, call me Dr. Jones, Dr. Jones, Dr. Jones, wake up now.
0: Right.
1: This is when I really miss Lana, because her and I would be in a zone on this. This isn't quite your era, is it?
0: Cartoon heroes?
1: We are the cartoon. Yeah, oh, na, na, na, na, na, na, na. That one. Yes. Yes! Gee.
0: Okay, last one. My Oh My.
1: Yeah. No. Nah, don't know that one. Damn it, I'm doing so well.
0: Phew. Anyway, they've broken up. Good luck to Aqua. Just before they turn 32. Disappointing. This is Kid Cudi and David Guetta now. More.

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1: Gosh, it's so hard, especially with social media these days, when it comes to health and things you should be putting and not putting in your body, supplements and foods and all that. There's always these new fads.
0: Yeah.
1: Supplements have been around a long time, and to be honest, there's a bit of sort of up and down in terms of whether or not they're actually doing anything for you or not.
0: And the science is dubious at best.
1: How many supplements should you be taking, you know, every day? Well, just this morning, actually, one of the biggest stars in the world has revealed what her supplement routine looks like.
0: Oh, good.
1: And it is extreme.
0: Good.
1: We'll share it with you in 10 minutes' time.
0: Right now, this is Ray, and Where Is My Husband and More.

0: Hey, what's up? This is Noah Kahn.
1: He's playing Spark Arena this October. New from the Stick Season guy, Noah Kahn.
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0: This is More FM, Noah Kahan, and that's from his latest album called The Great Divide. Good album.
1: It's hard to know these days. There's a lot of studies that come out talking about supplements and especially like vitamins and all that sort of stuff.
0: Yeah.
1: What you should and shouldn't be taking. And it's also probably different for every person, right?
0: Well, yeah, and the science is dubious at best behind some of the stuff. Some say, Speedy, taking, you know, supplements is really just expensive urine. And, there's a part of me that believes that.
1: Would you, how many do you take? Do you take some?
0: I take a men's multivitamin and a magnesium tablet. Don't know why. Don't know if it's doing any good.
1: What's in the men's multi?
0: All
1: is it
0: sorts.
1: Just vitamin
0: like,
1: C and B and D and
0: yeah. Oh, I don't think it's got a B and D in it. I'll check the packaging.
1: BDE.
0: Okay, it did come with a GIMP mask, so maybe.
1: Well, in a recent interview on Amy Poehler's podcast, Kim Kardashian's the latest guest, and she's opened up about how many vitamins and supplements she takes every day.
0: Oh,
1: and
0: this
1: has sort of got quite a few people chatting online.
0: How many?
1: She has said that every day she takes 35 different supplements.
0: No.
1: Yep, different pills, and that's a whole mix of things.
0: How does she get all that into her in a day?
1: She said she cut the fish oil for a little bit. She just got a bit sick of that one particular pill, and she did notice a bit of a drop in her blood levels because she gets those tested as well. But
0: all in all,
1: 35 different supplements. She says there's so many pills that she has to split them into three sittings. So maybe breakfast, lunch, and dinner.
0: They might be cancelling each other out. How old is Kim K?
1: That's a good question. I think she's in her 40s.
0: Okay, because I did read which was science-based. It was in the Listener magazine, and it was reasonably reputable. And they said, basically, under the age of 65, your body should be producing most of those if you've got a reasonably well-balanced diet. The vitamin C, the magnesium, you should be getting that. You know, the iron, etc. And over 65, your body stops producing it in the same quantity. So they said there is some evidence that they are beneficial over 65. And that
1: she's
0: made
1: 45,
0: sense.
1: She's got a wee way to go.
0: Yeah. But I guess if you're iron deficient, some vegetarians, my daughter's vegetarian, so she takes an iron supplement because her iron was low. So, and it seems to have an effect. So you can't argue with that.
1: No. But I mean, you did say expensive urine, and for someone who can afford that, it's Kim Kardashian. So
0: yes,
1: she obviously wants very expensive urine. 35 of them a day.
0: Hers is laced with gold filaments. So 35 a day is unbelievable. And this is More FM.
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0: This is More FM. Oh, man, that was huge back in the day. Chumbawamba and Tub Thumping. I love that song.
1: Lana, I'm off at the moment, right, because of her broken ankle.
0: Yeah.
1: So tomorrow on the show, gosh, where's this week going? It's Therapy Thursday.
0: Oh.
1: We thought after 8 o'clock, to pay respect, we will do a Therapy Thursday, the Broken Bone edition. And I'm hoping Lana will be able to join us in some capacity for that after 8.
0: That will be great. So that's tomorrow. Also tomorrow, I want to play this song. It's by Teddy Swims. I've just completely fallen in love with it. Nobody's playing it. No radio station. We're going to break the song and make it huge.
1: Yes, we are.
0: Damn straight. Or not.
1: Yeah.
0: We'll find out tomorrow. See you then.
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15: Glenn here at 10. Two engineers have been fined and one suspended for their role in a failed parking project in Tauranga. The nine-storey transport hub was abandoned in 2020. Major flaws were discovered during construction. Parts of an old bridge from Aoraki Mount Cook have been sold off. The Hooker Valley Suspension Bridge is being replaced. Doc's Anthony Clegg saying there's a lot on offer.
16: Timber decking, around 90 metres of cable, nuts, bolts, the hangers from underneath the bridge.
15: Overseas, Japan has supplied the UK with experimental drugs to help fight the spread of hantavirus, which started on a cruise ship weeks ago. There's limited evidence, though, that the medicine is effective. And China is rolling out the carpet for Russia's president today, with Vladimir Putin arriving in Beijing. In football, Arsenal are English Premier League champs for the first time in 22 years. Manchester City needed to beat Bournemouth today but drew 1-1. A football update brought to you by Hisense. And in rugby league with Machinery House, the teams have been confirmed for the NRL's next trip to Las Vegas. Our Warriors not going to start next season. The Eels, Titans, Storm and Tigers making the trip.
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17: More FM weather with Hubbers. Warning, showroom may cause sudden redecorating urges. Fine today, bit of cloud this evening with drizzle possible. 14-hour high down to 6. Tomorrow got a few showers. Northerlies developing in a high of 16. Friday, mainly fine, just a chance of showers till Friday, arvo and 15.
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Atamaria, good morning. It's Mori Fair, Malaysia, in for your Wednesday morning. So we are halfway through the week and week and a half away from our next long weekend. But who's counting, really, honestly? Coming up next, we've got a high school hit that didn't make it into our annual Mori Fair High School Hit Countdown last year, but maybe it'll be in this year's in 2 weeks' time. Pearl Jam coming up after this one. Shaboozy on Mori FM. My baby.

0: It's Pink on More FM with Alicia, and we haven't heard a lot from Pink recently, apart from her covering for the Kelly Clarkson show, but really, she's been being a great mum. Her daughter Willow, who you may remember in this song here, she wanted to be a musical theatre star, work in Broadway and whatnot, so earlier this year, Pink moved the whole family to New York, and it looks like Willow is a step closer to reaching her dream, because Pink's husband Carey posted a photo of Willow on Instagram in front of this big Broadway rehearsal space saying, good luck for the big day. So, looks like in the future, Pink won't be the only superstar in that family. Gavin DeGraw on the way after this on More FM.
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0: Barnsley on More FM, going back to 1985 for that high school hit, Working Class Man, and maybe that's one of your high school hit picks. If so, get your votes in because that countdown is 2 weeks away. This time in 2 weeks, we're going to be well into counting down your favourite high school hits, whether that's from the 80s, the 90s or the 2000s, doesn't matter. All that matters is you vote because that increases the chance of having your songs in our countdown. But also, we thought we'd sweeten the deal. For voting, you'll go in the draw for $1,000 and two VIP tickets to see Robbie Williams' Britpop World Tour at Eden Park in Auckland this November. All for voting. So voting's open now. You can do that on your Rover app or just text VOTE to 559 for the voting link. And we're counting them down in 2 weeks' time, Wednesday, June the 3rd.
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0: After 11, new music from Drax Project, who are opening for Robbie Williams, by the way. And they're in New Zealand later this year. 5 Seconds of Summer coming up in our non-stop 10. And that's going to start with 6:60. It's right after a news update from Glenn on More.
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22: Glenn here at 11. Two engineers involved in a parking project abandoned in Tauranga in 2020 have been fined and one suspended. Engineering NZ found the pair signed off on designs that didn't meet the building code. Air New Zealand's renewing three international flight routes to improve Christchurch's links with Australia and Asia. Direct flights from the Garden City to Perth, Singapore and Tokyo resume from October. An American biotech company trying to bring back the giant moa has successfully hatched 26 chicks. Otago Uni's Nick Rawlins thinks efforts should be used for conservation.
23: To continue down the track of de-extinction, I think, is a fool's errand.
22: And Google is making its biggest change to the search bar in 25 years with a number of AI-powered features revamping the search engine. In rugby with Shift 4, one test All Black, Crusaders Lucy Cullen-Grace has been linked with a move to Welsh club Scarlets. And if you missed it, English football's Premier League title has gone to Arsenal with one round left in the season. Crowned champions today after Man City drew their game. Party scenes raging in North London.
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0: More FM weather with Hubbers. Warning, showroom may cause sudden redecorating urges. Fine today, bit of cloud this evening with drizzle possible at 14, hour high down to 6. Tomorrow got a few showers, northerlies developing in a high of 16. Friday, mainly fine, just a chance of showers till Friday, arvo and 15.
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It's Maury Finn with Alicia. Don't know if you're watching Celebrity Treasure Island still, but it's a real battle of the sexes at the moment, and one is winning. But it is back on TVNZ2, 7:30 tonight. Coming up next, a high school hit from the singer who came third in last year's high school hit countdown. It wasn't for this song, though. You're going to hear it after Conan Gray on Maury Finn. Yes.

0: Hey there, this is Simon Spinney. Tomorrow's going to be a cracker show.
1: After 8 o'clock, Therapy Thursday is back. 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
0: Very good. Plus, I was talking to guys in a flat with mates. They play this game. If you could dispense 5 liquids from your 5 fingers on one hand, what would you dispense? Find out tomorrow and more.

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0: That is a tune right there. New on More FM, it's Drax Project 24/7. And while Drax Project are at the start of what is sure to be a huge career, there is a big band from the 90s who are at the end of theirs. Aqua. They've called it quits after over 30 years together. And they were still touring. Like 2020, they had a couple of shows in New Zealand planned, Christchurch and Auckland, but like everything in 2020, that had to get cancelled. So when I heard that news yesterday, I did some digging because all the headlines were like, Barbie Girl Hitmakers Aqua call it quits. And I was like, no, no, no. They've got more than one song. Dr. Jones. Remember Dr. Jones? What an absolute banger. Turn Back Time. And then that's pretty much it. But still, it's sad news. So maybe we'll say goodbye to Aqua by voting them into our High School at Countdown, maybe. This one from No Doubt coming up next on More.
1: 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Hundreds of thousands of calls. A whole lot of guesses. Some right, some wrong. Some really specific. 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
0: 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Taylor Swift's in our non-stop 10. 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
7: Glenn here at midday. A company trying to bring back the giant moa has successfully hatched 26 chicks. Otago Uni's Nick Rawlins concerned, though, about the ethics.
23: They've cherry-picked their support in New Zealand despite overwhelming public and Indigenous opposition.
7: Two engineers have been fined and one suspended for their role in a failed parking project in Tauranga. The nine-storey transport hub was abandoned in 2020. Air New Zealand is resuming three non-stop flights to and from Christchurch from October. Routes opening to Singapore, Tokyo and Perth. They're actually on sale from today. And tech giant Google has revealed a range of AI-powered features to revamp its search engine, the biggest change for it in 25 years. In sport... Sounds from the Emirates Stadium in London, home of Arsenal, who've been crowned champions of English football's Premier League today. Manchester City can't catch them now after a 1-1 draw with Bournemouth earlier on today. Football updates brought to you by Hisense. And rugby league with Machinery House, our Warriors won't head to Las Vegas again next year to launch the 2027 NRL season. The Eels, Titans, Storm and Tigers, the four teams going. And in basketball's NBA playoffs, Game 1 in the Eastern Conference Finals is just tipping off, the New York Knicks facing the Cleveland Cavaliers.
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24: 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Fine this afternoon, bit cloudy this evening, even drizzle possible, getting down to 6 tonight. Tomorrow mostly cloudy with the odd shower.